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Medic 95, Engine 95, Squad 92, Rescue 91, Battalion 91, Medic 92, 18, Interstate 270 East Overpass Dublin Road, 270 Eastbound at Dublin Road, Auto Accident, respond on Northwest EMF 2.

on IEMS Plus. Magic 27, 7421, 809. Injured in fall. Drop of hard rope and Ashler Court. Medic 27, 7471, 809. Injured in fall. We saw on 9 EMS 1.

0: Copy that, sir. I'll get you some manpower.
1: CFP just called it, or they got something similar going eastbound at Cleveland, so they're not sure if we got hundreds mixed up on location on the same axis or not. You don't see it westbound, if you check eastbound.
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2: 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Thank you.

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1: Yes, sir. Is this going to be eastbound or westbound? Yeah, eastbound on address, but westbound in comments.
2: Yes, sir. I think you guys, can cancel. Well, we got, I think Westerville has a run card for the same run.
3: Well, I'm just from Indoor 11. We, we're all the time 270 west, just east of, Cleveland.
4: West, just east of Cleveland, we got a car down if we're checking out. Lieutenant Lawson, go ahead.
5: 11, seen 270 westbound east of Cleveland, have a car into the ditch. We'll be in those given

0: 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I think he's on the scene, so I'll have a show.
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Medic 28, engine 20, I-670 westbound at E6 Avenue, vehicle accident. Medic 28, engine 20, I-670 westbound at E6 Avenue, vehicle accident. Respond on 9 extrication.

0: On 9, extrication. Medic 8. Engine 8. I-670 was found at mile marker 7. Vehicle accident. Medic 8. Engine 8. I-670 was found at mile marker 7. Vehicle accident. Respond on 9, extrication.
1: I-270 from Tuttle, 33, both north and southbound, been checked. Nothing found. Stay in service.
2: That's just it. Thank you.

0: tracks in front of me on I-67 westbound just before. I heard you put out the mile marker 7 or 8. It's most likely going to be the same accident. Just so you're aware.
1: Copy that. Copy that, sir. Thank you. 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

Rescue 101, Battalion 101, Medic 102, Engine 33, Ladder 33, 23, Interstate 270 West Underpass US 23, 270 Westbound at 23, Auto Accident. Rescue 101, Battalion 101, Medic 102, Engine 33, Ladder 33, 23, Interstate 270 West Underpass US 23, 270 Westbound at 23, Auto Accident.

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Respond on 9 EMF 1. I C operate on Battalion 5 fire ground. W-17, engine 51, medic 51, EMS 15, Battalion 5, I-70 westbound at North Peg Avenue, auto accident, possible entrapment. Rescue-17, engine 51, medic 51, EMS 15, Battalion 5, I-70 westbound at North Peg Avenue, auto accident, possible entrapment. Respond on Battalion 5 IC, operate on Battalion 5 fire ground.

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2: It's gonna be just west of Hickory Avenue.
3: Side, vehicle accident, engine 33, medic 33, I-270 westbound at US 23 north side, vehicle accident, respond on 9 EMS 1.

PMS 1, Engine 32, 3401, Quinlan Boulevard, Apartment 212, Medical Alarm, Cross of Stratford Lakes Boulevard, and Frenchshire 5, Engine 32, 3401, Quinlan Boulevard, Apartment 212, Medical Alarm, respond on 9 EMS 1.

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1: 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We have one car off to the left-hand side. Ladder going block two lanes. We got investigating. Battalion 101 has command.
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3: 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Engine 101, I have you on scene. One car off the left-hand side. Ladder's going to block two lanes. 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
2: He's on scene or responding to 270 westbound at 23 Battalion 111, situation contained. Hangar Mission 1, all the companies are in service.

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Epic 111, NP33, I-71,000 and I-270 Westside. 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Respond on 9EFS1. 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

a medical 11 going for Columbus, Seminole southbound at 270 on an auto accident. Medic 111, 71 southbound at 270 on an auto accident. Spot on 9 extrication, heading 36.

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1: Minor damage, and a gray sedan with moderate front end damage. Looks like everyone's still in their vehicles. We'll be out investigating and triaging.
2: 12 on scene, one code of this, minor damage, gray sedan, moderate front end. Everyone that is in the vehicles, we could be investigating for everything. 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
2: are you able to see if the one seen with a different accent, the 861?
1: 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It doesn't feel that there is any other accident. 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
1: County just got a crash alert on a Ford Broncos sport right where you guys are. Not sure if they got into an accident behind me.
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Ladder 72-1031, Highland Drive, Coal Fire, Cross Street of Clearview Avenue, respond on Northwest Ops.

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Medic 152-891 Antwerp Road, Ilkerson. 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
1: Is 20 going to fall? 20 degrees.

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Difficulty breathing. Respond on 9 EMS 1. Respond on 9 EMS 1. 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Respond on 9 EMS 1.

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1: 831201, Riva Bridge Park, apartment 119, medical alarm, Cross Street, Amberley Drive, East and Johnstown Road, Riva Ridge Boulevard. Respond on next EMS 1, 3102 hours.

9 extrication. Panic system. Engine 10. Ramp from I-670 eastbound to State Route 15 southbound. Ramp. Vehicle accident. Medic 51, engine 10, ramp from I-70 eastbound to State Route 315 southbound, ramp, vehicle accident, respond on 9 extrication.

respond on 9 EMS 1, Medic 2, 908 East Livingston Avenue, Ilderson, cross of Neighbor Street and South 22nd Street. Medic 2, 908 East Livingston Avenue, Ilderson, respond on 9 EMS 1.

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0: 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Medic 34. 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Cedar. Respond on 9 ELS 1. Respond on 9 ELS 1. Medic 24. 1717 Normal Road. Ill person. Cross of Cape Crest Road and Tamarack Boulevard. Medic 24. 1717 Norfolk Road. Ill person. Respond on 9 ELS 1.
1: 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Cross Street of Anderson Drive. Respond on Northwest ENS 1.
2: 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At 202, engine 202, engine 203, engine 201, ladder 22, medic 202, engine 31, 3 and out 2111, response on post 10, 1.

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1: 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Medic 81, 3201, Polly Road, injured person. Medic 81, 3201, Polly Road, injured person, respond on Northwest EMS 1.

8 Clarendon Avenue, fire alarm A, engine 17, ladder 10, cross of West Broad Street and Palmetto Street, 98 Clarendon Avenue, fire alarm A, engine 17, ladder 10, respond on 10 Alpha. Respond on 9 extrication. Netflix 10, engine 51, I-70 westbound at North Wilson Road. Vehicle accident. Netflix 10, engine 51, I-70 westbound at North Wilson Road. Vehicle accident. Respond on 9 extrication.

Report, vehicle accident. Medics one word. Report, South Kane Road and Ravenwood Park. Vehicle accident. Respond on 9 extrication. Rescue 17, 600 Whitehorn Avenue. Difficulty breathing. Off of Safford Avenue and Amherst Avenue. Medic 17, Rescue 17, 600 Whitehorn Avenue. Difficulty breathing. Respond on 9 EMS 1. Respond on 9 EMS 1. Engine 24. 1717 Norwalk Road, Hill Prison, off of Shadycrest Road and Panorama Boulevard, Engine 24, 1717 Norwalk Road, Hill Prison, Nissan on 9 EMS 1.

respond on not EMS 1, Medic 14, 1252, South 22nd Street, OB, cross of Sermon Avenue and East Esler Avenue, Medic 14, 1252, South 22nd Street, OB, respond on not EMS 1.

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1: Okay.

0: Yes, sir, just so you are aware, we do have PD in row just in case the male tends to be very confused. I not know who you guys are.
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0: 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Hospital update. Dublin Methodist Hospital is now on diversion. Repeating, Dublin Methodist Hospital is on diversion. Currently, DMH is the only hospital diverting.
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1: Yes, sir. We'll try not to put that in again.

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Attic 592311 Pearl Lane, Hill Prison. 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Respond on MAC EMS 1, 2144 hours.

registered in Hall, Cross of Metal Glen Lane, and Walcott Road, Medic 26, 4902, Metal Run Drive. Injured in Hall, respond at 9 EMS 1.

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Difficulty breathing. Medic 161-6588 Rosedale Avenue. Difficulty breathing. Cross Street, Mirandy Place, and Hunt Valley Drive. 2148 hours.

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respond on 9 extrication. Medic 61, engine 61. I'm westbound at mile marker 93. Vehicle accident. Medic 61, engine 61. I'm 70 westbound at mile marker 93. Vehicle accident. Respond on 9 extrication.

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Medic 18. Engine 18. Medic 8 18. East 10th Avenue and North 20th Street. Vehicle accident. Medic 18. Engine 18. Medic 8 18. East 5th Avenue and North 20th Street. Vehicle accident. Respond on 9 extrications.

Rescue 81, Medic 84, 4821, Jeanette Road, difficulty breathing. Rescue 81, Medic 84, 4821, Jeanette Road, difficulty breathing, cross street of Scarberry Drive, respond on Northwest EMS 1.

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Out of Colt Road and Juno Way. 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Survive. 4580 Alkire Road. Diabetic emergency. Respond on 9 ENS 1.

65 West First Avenue and Michigan Avenue. Vehicle accident. Medic 25. Engine 25. At First Avenue and Michigan Avenue. Vehicle accident. Respond on 9 extrication.

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Medic 95, Ladder 81, 4933, Disney Way, injured person, respond on Northwest EMS 1.

Recon on Battalion 6 IC, operate on Battalion 6 fire ground, 3091 Brownlee Avenue, vehicle hit structure, engine 21, ladder 23, rescue 4, medic 21, Battalion 6, RF 10, cross of South Ashburton Road and Elizabeth Avenue, 3091 Brownlee Avenue, vehicle hit structure, engine 21, ladder 23, rescue 4, medic 21, Battalion 6, RF 10, respond on Battalion 6 IC, operate on Battalion 6 fire ground,

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Medic 92, 7592, Chancery Drive, Residence of Scioto Crossing Boulevard 16, ill person, cross street of Durham Drive, who fought on Northwest EMS 1.

0: car like fucking four of the down for the little the damage that expensive. It finished off over here into the fence. He tied up just myself and it's really easy to be here.
1: Now, the scientific on the situation being tied up in 21 and the TV out.
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benefits all companies on scene responding to 3091 Brownlee Avenue. Johnny Sox has situated at the same time as Benson 21. 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

respond on 9 EMS 1, Medic 192, Engine 31, 2265, Owl Street, difficulty breathing, cross of Knollcrest Drive and Louse Court, Medic 192, Engine 31, 2265, Owl Street, difficulty breathing, respond on 9 EMS 1.

0: 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Operate on Met Firepound Board. 22-23 hours.
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Tying up Rescue 592. Again, all units responding to or on the scene of Battle of Crington. Commander, the situation contained, tying up Rescue 592. Everyone else who, and Rescue 592 alluded to dispatch.

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9 EMS 1, Medic 817, 47 North Curtis Avenue, Ilverton, part of West Brooklyn Street and Grace Street. Medic 817, 47 North Burgess Avenue, Ilverton. Return on 9 EMS 1.

respond on 9 EMS 1, Medic 24, 4211 Mays Road, Cedar, south of Hillsdale Drive and Carboni Drive. Medic 24, 4211 Mays Road, Cedar, respond on 9 EMS 1. Respond on 9 EMS 1, Medic 2, CDS, 591 East Livingston Avenue, ill person, cross of Lehman Street and Parsons Avenue. Medic 2, CDS, 591 East Livingston Avenue, ill person, respond on 9 EMS 1.

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Medic 91, Squad 92, 6480, Post Road, Senior Star at Dublin's Retirement Village, head injury, respond on Northwest EMS 1.

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1: Nine EMS one, medic 32, 4569, Lynn Arbor Parkway, apartment 102, Cambridge, cross of Camden Knoll Drive and Spencer Downs Road, medic 32, 4569, Lynn Arbor Parkway, apartment 102, Hemorrhage. Respond on 9 EMS 1.

Edic 20, engine 8, I-670 eastbound at East 6th Avenue, vehicle accident. Edic 20, engine 8, I-670 eastbound at East 5th Avenue, vehicle accident. Respond on 9 extrication.

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test name, cross off Kingery Street and Jefferson Avenue, medic 818, engine 18, 855 East 12th Avenue, test paid, respond on 9 EMS 1. Respond on 10 Alpha, 2506, Henderson Place, fire alarm A, engine 28, ladder 28, cross of Eastmo Court and Monmouth Drive, 2506, Henderson Place, fire alarm A, engine 28, ladder 28, respond on 10 Alpha,

Respond on 9 EMS 1, Medic 6, 58, 85, Slippery Rock Drive, Ilkerson, off of Spring Rock Circle and Spring Drive, Medic 6, 58, 85, Slippery Rock Drive, Ilkerson, respond on 9 EMS 1.

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Engine 2, Ladder 2, Rescue 3, RS 10, cross of South 5th Street and South 6th Street, Xander on State, 265 East State Street. 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Engine 2, Ladder 2, Rescue 3, RS 10, respond on 10 Alpha.

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0: friend. This was today. That entry into the apartment, smoke detectors were all going off. I'm pulling the detectors, we'll lock the door back up.
1: Message 228, yeah, situation 10.

0: respond on 9 EMS 1. Medic 162. Relax in 5930 Scarborough Boulevard, room 261. Ill person. Cross of Alshire Road and Scarborough Square. Medic 162. Relax in 5930 Scarborough Boulevard, room 261. Ill person. Respond on 9 EMS 1.
1: Ford 148-12, which got straight at the Derby after fall at the time of the 25th, and they respond on South Hamas.

on 9 EMS 1, Medic 16, 1277 Minnesota Avenue, Ilkerson, cross of Hamilton Avenue and Ontario Street, Medic 16, 1277 Minnesota Avenue, Ilkerson, respond on 9 EMS 1.

0: ですね。
1: Yeah, rather remark. Do we need to stay in line?
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Alright, crash out of predictions, medic 203, medic 202, engine 203, engine 202 in battalion. 29, respond off Southwest Parkground 1.

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0: 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Medic 6, engine 6, 6356, Wellfleet Drive, difficulty breathing, respond on 9 EMS 1.
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Your timeout is 2332, respond on Southwest Unit.

Medic 724073, Fairfax Drive, Tower Residence, ill person. Medic 724073, Fairfax Drive, Tower Residence, ill person, cross street of Middlesex Road, respond on Northwest EMS 1.

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1: A hotel room number. Two 6 1. Thank you. We're on, please.
2: Dispatch returning to 2. There was a description of the vehicle, correct?
3: I didn't provide a bit of classification. I have a inspector. It's right here.
2: It was 40 50 Springtown, correct?

0: ran off the road into the front yard. Looks like a 46 jack spike. Hope that was okay.
1: Thank you,

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1: Coming up.

Extrication. Voyage 51. Engine 51. I-70 westbound at mile marker 94. Vehicle left vent. Medic 51. Engine 51. I-70 westbound at mile marker 94. Vehicle accident. Respond on 9 extrication.

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95, squad 92, rescue 91, Calcum 91, engine 83, medic 92, 15, interstate 270 north, auto accident. Medic 95, squad 92, rescue 91, battalion 91, engine 92, 15, interstate 270 north, auto accident, respond on northwest EMS 2. Medic 93, quiz 93, ladder 91, engine 95, engine 92, battalion 80, 6612, Westbury Drive, fire investigation. Medic 93, quiz 93, ladder 91, engine 95, engine 92, battalion 80, 6612, Westbury Drive, fire investigation, cross street of Wisteria Circle, respond on northwest fire grounds 1.

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0: 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It's more about what you need.
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2: 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Medic 13, 1286 East 26th Avenue, Allergic Reaction, respond on 9 EMS 1. Respond on 9 EMS 1. 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Medic 14, Engine 14, Watkins Road and Globeport Road, unconscious person. 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
3: Ladder 91 is on the scene of a two-story multi-family structure. We got nothing showing from the Alpha and Bravo side. Ladder 91 is going to be out investigating. We'll have Kendall Ridge move to command and accountability.
2: 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You'll have command investigating.

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1: 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Kendall Ridgely, we have a situation contained. 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

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Medic 10170, Forest Bridge Drive, ill person. Medic 10170, Forest Bridge Drive, ill person, respond on Northwest EMS 1.

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Engine 2, Engine 591, Battalion 591, Cross Street, Windmiller Drive, and Snow Creek Drive South. 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

on an ill man. 2204, I'm going to go through the first response on 27 N Glendale Road on an ill male. Your time out is 1237, respond on some lithium acid.

0: 英語会話。Nothing showing that we'll be out investigating. I had a 26 station, we trust on arrival.
1: Battalion 15 when you're on the scene. I've got roses, nothing showing. You'll be investigating. Ladder 23 can stay out of the truck. Sir, get everybody else on medic dispatch. I hope this is going to be a single company.
0: That's fine, we can move over to medic dispatch.
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3: 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Medic 15, 940 South Ohio Avenue, abdominal pain. Respond on 9 EMS 1.
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respond on 9 ELS 1, medic 2, children's hospital, 700 children, 5, mental health low risk, cause of children's crossroads and children's gateway, medic 2, children's hospital, 700 children's drive, mental health low risk, respond on 9 ELS 1.

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Medic 101, Rescue 101, 1030, High Street, Laurels of Worthington, difficulty breathing, Cross Street of Wilson Drive, respond on Northwest EMS 1.

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Respond on 9 EMS 1, Medic 12, 2638 Egan Road, Ilberton, cross of South Burgess Avenue and South Richardson Avenue. Medic 12, 2638 Egan Road, Ilberton. Respond on 9 EMS 1.

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Respond on 9ELF1.

Medic 102, North High Street, and Worthington Galena Road, unknown emergency. Medic 102, North High Street, and Worthington Galena Road, unknown emergency, respond on Northwest EMS 1.

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Engine 13. Iuka Park. 2057 Iuka Avenue. Wires down. Cross of Iuka Access Road at East Woodruff Avenue. Engine 13. Iuka Park. 2057 Iuka Avenue. Wires down. 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
0: 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One or two. 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

Catalog, 920 North Wilson Road, Fire Alarm A, Engine 26, Ladder 26, cross of Lowell Drive and North Ramp from Wilson Road to I-70 eastbound ramp. Econolodge, 920 North Wilson Road, Fire Alarm A, Engine 26, Ladder 36, Respond on 10 Alpha.

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Medic 61, engine 61, EMS 12, Dogwood Glen Apartments, 3223 Morse Road, apartment 113, stabbing, use staging, cross of Morristown Court and Chateau Morse Drive. Medic 61, engine 61, EMS 12, Dogwood Glen Apartments, 3223 Morse Road, apartment 113, stabbing, use staging, respond on 9 police fire.

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1: 9 EMS 1, Medic 32, 3289, Oak Bend Boulevard, injured in fall, cross of Oak Bend Commons Way and Christopher Park Lane, Medic 32, 3289, Oak Bend Boulevard, injured in fall, respond on 9 EMS 1.

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Medic 92, Squad 92, 4500, John Shields Parkway, the ground at Dublin, Ilkerson, cross street of Dale Drive, respond on Northwest EMS 1.

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Difficulty breathing. Cross off Shoreline Drive and Cove Avenue. Medic 183, Engine 183, 3691 Laguna Drive. Difficulty breathing. Respond on 9 EMS 1.

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Medic 17, 51 South Ogden Avenue. Injured person, respond on 9 EMF 1.

0: 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Not been evacuated. We're investigating. 33 can cancel.
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Respond on 9 EMS 1, Medic 3, Van Buren Shelter, 595 Van Buren Drive, Suite 300, OB, cross of El Calvary Avenue and Pierce Drive, Medic 3, Van Buren Shelter, 595 Van Buren Drive, Suite 300, OB, respond on 9 EMS 1.

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1: 181-3794 Wade Ridge Trail, difficulty breathing, cross of Newton Abbey Lane and Dartwood Way. Medic 181, engine 181-3794 Wade Ridge Trail, difficulty breathing, respond on 9 EMS 1. Respond on 10 Alpha, Mount Vernon Plaza Apartment, 1035 Atchison Street, elevator emergency, Medic 1, cross of Capitol View Drive and Alvar Street, Mount Vernon Plaza Apartment, 1035 Atchison Street, elevator emergency, Medic 1, respond. Respond at 9 EMS 1, Medic 806, 5353 Maple Canyon Avenue, Apartment A, injured person, cross of Tamarack Circle North and Torchwood Drive, Medic 806, 5353 Maple Canyon Avenue, Apartment A, injured person, respond on 9 EMS 1.

0: 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Respond on 9 EMS 1, medic 27, engine 27. 6344, Ellsworth Drive. 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Test name, respond on 9 EMS 1.
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0: 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It's not been evacuated, we're investigating.
1: Four story multifamily has been evacuated and investigating.
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1: Swan, Medic 19, 140 Broad Meadows Boulevard, Apartment D, Ilverton, Cross of Highfield Drive. Medic 19, 140 Broad Meadows Boulevard, Apartment B, Ilverton. 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
2: Medic 21, Rescue 3, Battalion 6, Battalion 4, cross of East Livingston Avenue and Dead End, 909 Mayfield Place, report of a fire, Engine 21, Engine 8, Engine 2, Ladder 15, Ladder 8, Medic 21, Rescue 3, Battalion 6, Battalion 4, respond on Battalion 6 IC, operate on Battalion 6 firebound. Respond on Battalion 6 IC, operate on Battalion 6 fireground, 909 Mayfield Place, report of a fire, ladder 15, cross of East Livingston Avenue and Dead End, 909 Mayfield Place, report of a fire, ladder 15, respond on Battalion 6 IC, operate on Battalion 6 fireground. Respond on 9 EMS 1, Medic 6, Engine 6, 2677 Nuns Drive, difficulty breathing, cross of Cleveland Avenue and Robert Hall Place, Medic 6, Engine 6, 2677 Nuns Drive, difficulty breathing, respond on 9 EMS 1.

0: one's on the top man on the Alpha Bravo side, three-story, multi-family, strip hall. Unable to get 360, but I don't see anything going on three sides here.
1: Have an Italian one, AK-15 marked on scene with a rundown. You got nothing, Sean, you're taking it.
2: AK-15. Yes, sir, we're on the first floor. Looks like someone discharged with that senior, sir. We're investigating. We're not seeing anything right now.
3: Copy.
0: One all incoming traffic is knocking down the signal, right?

0: 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Respond on 9 EMS 1.
1: Sir, he's tied up right now on 8515 Laura. I can ask him to go to your location afterwards. French 18, do you copy that?
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3: Right, 22 is more left. I'm sure that. Let's try to see what I
4: 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Coleman's fire is trying to put a 6-place container on this time. 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
1: Greenview Drive, injured person. Ladder 72-4216, Greenview Drive, injured person, cross street of Ardwick Road, respond on Northwest EMS 1.

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Please, in reference to a tree on fire in the backyard on Nashville Drive. Engine 112, 5712 Monte Adeo Road for a tree on fire in the backyard on Nashville Drive. 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

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Medic 818, 1429, East Hudson Street, Hillhurston, cross of Hudson Street and Lehman Street. Medic 818, 1429, East Hudson Street, Hillhurston. Respond on 9 EMS 1.

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Rescue 71, 1140, No Creek Lane, CO alarm, Cross Street at Crystal Drive, respond on Northwest Ops.

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Cross of Huey Road and Pauline Avenue. Engine 16. 3434 Norwood Street. Pole Fire. 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

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Medic 21. Engine 21. 612 Eastmore Boulevard. Difficulty breathing. Cross off 8 Main Street and Bethley Park Road. Medic 21. Engine 21. 612 Eastmore Boulevard. Difficulty breathing. 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
1: Go ahead.
0: Highway, he's probably pretty busy, but there may be a Virginia VTA, so I'm going to have to come over.
1: I am on the phone right now, giving them all the information. I did give AEP my caller's information, so your subject on Montevideo may get a call, so they'll need to answer it.

0: as such. In the area, Connie, nothing. Do you have anything for us?
1: Probably say that the smoke is rising up between the north and south turn lanes of 270 northbound, that 7 mile marker.
2: And the listeners as soon as they can.
3: Okay, Mr. C, there's not really going to be a whole lot we're going to be able to do here with the power on. We're going to be at worst. And we'll just let the homeowner know that they'll be calling.
2: Okay.

0: by myself then.
1: He continued on.
0: Did you receive any other calls on this?
1: Negative, just one.
0: Alright, we're in. We're on what's brought underneath 670. We're checking the area. We're finding absolutely nothing. We'll see another call. We're going to be in service. Thanks, sir.
1: And 241 is in service at 255. That's not proper count.
2: EMS 1. Medic 61. 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Maplewood Court East. Difficulty breathing. Cross off Maplewood Drive and dead end. Medic 61. Engine 6. 5142. Maplewood Court East. Difficulty breathing. Respond on 9 EMS 1.

Medic 26, engine 26, 23 A, Paxton Michael, apartment 103, unconscious person, cross of Joseph Ray. Medic 26, engine 26, 23 A, Paxton Michael, apartment 103, unconscious person. 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

0: Engine 16, Columbus Fire. If you can let AEP know that there are some RP wires behind 3434 Northwood, they can't access the pole. There's too much vegetation, but the address is good. It's directly behind it. We're going to be back in service.
1: Yeah, you're still tied up on that card. Actually, I can clear you up here. I'll put a hold on it.

0: 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Respond on 9 EMS 1, Medic 29, Engine 24, 5989, Spring Run Drive, Difficulty Breathing, Cross of Spring Rock Circle and Slippery Rock Drive, Medic 29, Engine 24, 5989, Spring Run Drive, Difficulty Breathing, Respond on 9 EMS 1.
1: One three zero Hall Drive. Difficulty breathing. Medic 132-2130 Hall Drive. Difficulty breathing. Cross Street, Bowman Avenue, and Danoon Avenue, Barrel Avenue. Respond on net EMS 1, 300 hours.

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2: Backway Avenue, Jefferson, cross of Emery Parkway East and Crossroads Center, Medic 823, Eastland Manor Apartments, 4225 Maxway Avenue, Jefferson, respond at 9 EMS 1. Respond at 9 EMS 1, Medic 23, Engine 23. 4587 Lakeside South, Cascade, cross of Shore, Boulevard East, Medic 23, Engine 23, 4587 Lakeside South, Cascade, respond at 9 EMS 1.

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1: 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Medic, 134, 930 North Stigler Road, chest pain. Cross Street, Woodside Meadows Place, and Evelyn Lane. Respond on Vec EMS 1, 306 hours.

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Respond on Battalion 1 IC, operate on Battalion 1 fire ground.

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1: We've got Medic 61 over there on Slippery Rock. You're at Spring Run, but it's the same 19-year-old female with asthma, no inhaler.
0: Correct. You can cancel Medic 61. They've got their mom on the phone. It sounds like two people called for 911 for the same person.
1: Copy that. 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

0: Hey, Matt.
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0: 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Sorry to the battalion, but also PD if you get a chance.
1: Have an arrest, 322.

feet 1, 2, 1, 3, 0 Paul Drive. Difficulty breathing. Battalion 1, 3, 1, 2, 1, 3, 0 Paul Drive. Difficulty breathing. Crossing Southern Avenue and Dunoon Avenue, Borough Avenue. Respond on next EMS 1, 3, 22 hours.

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Medic 6. 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Respond on 9 ES 1.

Respond on 9 EMS 1, Medic 21, Engine 21, 1171 Byron Avenue, difficulty breathing, cross up. Medic 21, Engine 21, 1171 Byron Avenue, difficulty breathing, respond on 9 EMS 1.

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Respond 9 ES 1, Medic Sun, 1448 North 6th Street, conscious overdose, off of East 8th Avenue and East 9th Avenue. Medic 7, 1448 North 6th Street, conscious overdose, Respond 9 ES 1.

North Grant Avenue, injured person, cross of McKee Alley and East Norton Street, medic 1245 North Grant Avenue, injured person, respond on 9 ELS 1.

0: tired of one of those things. I appreciate that.
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1, Leghorn Way, injured in fall, off of Treeline Lane and No Run Road, Medic 31. 21-21, Leghorn Way, injured in fall, respond at 9 EMS 1.

Nikon has 9 PLS 1, Canon 35, Canon 35, 7673 K5 Drive, difficulty breathing, cross of Hampshire Court and Rayburn Drive, Nick 35, Canon 35, 7623 Hayside Drive, difficulty breathing, respond on 9 EMS 1. Respond on 9 EMS 1, Medic 13, 166 East Woodruff Avenue, ill person, cross of Walpeck Avenue and Iuka Avenue, Medic 13, 166 East Woodruff Avenue, ill person, respond on 9 EMS 1.

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Annex 23. Cassidy Manor Apartments. 1370 Arnett Road. Apartment 108. Medical Alarm. 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Engine 24. 4670 Almont Drive. Difficulty breathing. Cross of Fenway Drive and Valley Forge Drive. Medic 24. Engine 24. 4670 Almont Drive. Difficulty breathing. 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Medic 182-5568 Lehman Meadows Drive. Ill person. Cross of Rising Hill Drive and Tiger Band Drive. Medic 182-5538 Lehman Meadows Drive. Ill person. 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Medic 823-3189 Marion Lake. 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Cross of Elder Lane and Liz Lane. Medic 823-3189 Marion Place. 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Respond on 9EMS1.

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Fire investigation. Engine 151. 4632 East Main Street. Fire investigation. Engine 151. Respond on next dispatch. 4:23 hours.

Respond at 9 EMS 1, Medic 10, 810 Sullivan Avenue. Injured is all. Cross of South Salward Avenue and South Davis Avenue. Medic 10, 810 Sullivan Avenue. Injured is all. Respond at 9 EMS 1.

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1: Is there a long crowd company advising on anything?
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Respond on VEC EMS 1, 440 hours.

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Medic 815. 861 Lyman Avenue. 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Cross of Galt Street and Clay Court. Medic 815. 861 Lyman Avenue. Medic run. Respond on 9 EMS 1.

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Medic 593, Cell Station 2253, Baltimore Reynoldsburg Road, ill person. Cross Street, Taylor Park Drive, and Taylor Road. Respond on next EMS 1, 500 hours.

Sifon on 10 Alpha, 850 Jaeger Street, water flow alarm, engine 2, ladder 2, cross of Lansing Street and East Crossing Street, 850 Jaeger Street, water flow alarm, engine 2, ladder 2, respond on 10 Alpha,

0: We got nothing showing. Building has been evacuated. We've got investigators.
1: Engine Liar 2 on the scene. Building has been evacuated. Nothing showing. You're investigating.
0: Yeah.

We're going to have a little bit of a little bit of a little bit of a little bit of a little bit of a little bit of a little bit of a little bit of a little bit of a little bit of a little bit of a little bit of a little bit of a little bit of a little bit of a little bit of a little bit of a little bit of a little bit of a little bit of a little bit of a little bit of a little bit of a little bit of a little bit of a little bit of a little bit of a little bit of a little bit of a little bit of a little bit of a little bit of a little bit of a little bit of a little bit of a little bit of a little bit of a little bit of a little bit of a little bit of a little bit of a little bit of a little bit of a little bit of a little bit of a little bit of a little bit of a little bit of a little bit of a little bit of a little bit of a little bit of a little bit of a little bit of a little bit of a little bit of a little bit of a little bit of a little bit of a little bit of a little bit of a little bit of a little bit of a little bit of a little bit of a little bit of a little bit of a little bit of a little bit of a little bit of a little bit of a little bit of a little bit of a little bit of a little b

0: 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Difficulty breathing. Medic 151540, South Hamilton Road. Difficulty breathing. Cross Street, Aetna Road, and Cave Avenue. Respond on Note HMS 1, 517 hours.
1: On 540 South Hamilton Road, 115, on difficulty breathing. On my CMS 1, timeout 0517.

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1: Go ahead, sir.
0: Tower Knox, Mox Eve won't allow us in. 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
1: Hey, first, am I?

Respawn on YES 1, medic 15, engine 15, 1747 East Mound Street, unconscious person, cross of Terwood Avenue and Newland Avenue, medic 15, engine 15, 1747 East Mound Street, unconscious person, respawn on YES 1,

Respond on 9 EMS 1, engine 11, 5974, Sedgwick Road, personal assist, cross of Spring Grove Lane and Sedgwick Court, engine 11, 5974, Sedgwick Road, personal assist, respond on 9 EMS 1.

Bench 33. Go ahead. Yes, sir. On this run, we were unable to get a reset on the alarm panel. It's actually got a trouble code where it will not reset.

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1: Permanent.
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0: 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Respond at 10 Bravo, ladder 10, McDonald's, 1589 West Broad Street, fire service runs, cross of ramp from I-70 westbound to Broad Street, ramp and Schultz Avenue, ladder 10, McDonald's, 1589 West Broad Street, fire service run. Respond at 10 Bravo.
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1: Hodgkin Street, Chest Pain. 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

Respond on 9 EMS 1, Medic 111, 7967, Lavelle Woods Drive, possible CVA, Cross of Fielding School Road and Blacksmith Drive, Medic 111, 7957, Lavelle Woods Drive, possible CVA, respond on 9 EMS 1.

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Respond 9 EMS 1, time out 555.

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Medic 161, Reynoldsburg Police Department, 7240 East Main Street, injured person. Cross Street, Davidson Drive, and Water Street. Respond on Medic EMS 1, 5-6-7 hours.

0: 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Do you have any more information?
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Medic 101, Rescue 101, Battalion 101, Ladder 101, Engine 33, 601, Dublin Granville Road West, Auto Accident, respond on Northwest EMS 1.

0: 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Respond on Northwest EMS 1.
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0: same world. 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

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Respond on 9 EMS 1. Respond on 9 EMS 1. Medic 10, Engine 10, 125 Avondale Avenue. Difficulty breathing. Cross of West State Street and West Town Street. Medic 10, Engine 10, 125 Avondale Avenue. Difficulty breathing. Respond on 9 EMS 1.

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Respond on 9 EMS 1. Respond on 9 EMS 1. Medic 8, 15, Engine 15, 2360 Brighton Road. Chest pain, cross of South Drexel Avenue and South Dawson Avenue. Medic 815, Engine 15, 2360 Brighton Road. Chest pain, respond on 9 EMS 1.

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Room 112, on CTR progress. Amount 6 to 6.

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Difficulty breathing. Respond on 9EMS1.

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Injured person. 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Cross Street, Runic Place West, and Parkinson Drive. Respond on spec EMS 1. 6:58 hours.

Ladder 81, Battalion 80, 3015, Scioto Dog, Executive Court, Cabo Area Humane Society, Mid-Plate Fire. Ladder 81, Battalion 80, 3015, Scioto Dog, Executive Court, Cabo Area Humane Society, Mid-Plate Fire, Cross Street of Scioto Dog Creek Road, respond on Battalion 7 Fireground.

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0: 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We have a two-story business. Nothing showing. Engine 30 will be investigating mobile command and accountability.
1: Engine 30's on the scene. You got a two-story business. Nothing showing. 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

15, I-70 westbound at I-71 north. Accident crash detector. Cross off ramp from I-70 westbound to I-71 northbound ramp and ramp from Cole Street to I-70 westbound ramp. Engine 15. I-70 westbound at I-71 north. Accident crash detector. Respond on 9 communication. Respond on 9 police fire. Medic 8, engine 8, EMS 13, 1138 Paladin Avenue, shooting, view staging, cross of Elda Street and Trevitt Street. Medic 8, engine 8, EMS 13, 1138 Paladin Avenue, shooting, view staging, respond on 9 police fire.

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Engine 30 has a situation contained. Tying up engine 30, ladder 26. 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

0: James.
1: Speedy says we can go in on Halidon.
0: Copy that. All companies go in on Halidon.

X183-3408, Winter Lane Park, ill person, cross of dead end, and Henley Park. Medic 183-3408, Winter Lane Park, ill person, respond on 9 EMS 1.

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1: Just checking, what do you have in there?
0: Yeah, I'm probably going to go back in there. I'm not sure. I'll have to let you know what's there. Jeez.
1: Oh, I got it. It's going to be more on the ramp to 71 North Broad Street. Be on this team.
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0: car off the roadway, it's going to get towed. It's not blocking anything, but it's up on the embankment. You got the Kramer County Sheriff's Office sitting here currently. The non-injury cross will be in service here shortly.
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1: 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Medic 28. Engine 28. I-270 northbound at mile marker 31. I-270 northbound local lanes and I-270 northbound express lanes. Vehicle accident. Medic 28. Engine 28, I-270 northbound at mile marker 31, I-270 northbound local lanes, and I-270 northbound express lanes. Vehicle accident. Respond on 9 extrication. Respond on 9 EMS 1. Medic 23-2802 Marwood Court, back pain. Cross of Monmouth Court and dead end. Medic 23-2802 Marwood Court, back pain. Respond on 9 EMS 1.

0: 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I'm trying to get Battalion 7. He's not responding.
1: Yeah, he's already cleared, sir.
0: Okay, I thought I heard he moved to 10 Alpha. 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

0: 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Do you have any idea?
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0: 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I'm trying to figure that out as well, thanks.
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9 ENS 1, Medic 1, 1250 Bailey Hale Drive, Apartment 1C, Injured in Fall, off of North Ohio Avenue and North Champion Avenue. Medic 1, 1250 Bailey Hale Drive, Apartment 1C, Injured in Fall, respond on 9 ENS 1.

Nissan Ariane Bravo, engine 20, North Cassidy Avenue, and East 13th Avenue, wires down, engine 20, North Cassidy Avenue, and East 13th Avenue, wires down, Nissan Ariane Bravo.

0: Been on 270 northbound from Morse Road to Route 3. We've found nothing. Do you have anything further on this?
1: That's all we have. We've been given no other information, no more calls.
0: 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If something else comes across your desk, call us back. 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

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Medic 18, 1378 Terrace Main, Ill Person. Respond on 9 EMS 1.

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16 Founders Drive, injured in fall, respond on 9 EMS 1. Respond on 10 Alpha, 2001, Gill Hall Drive, apartment B, fire alarm A, engine 4, ladder 15, cross of Old Forge Road and Cannon Point Court, 2001, Gill Hall Drive, apartment D, fire alarm A, engine 4, ladder 15, respond on 10 Alpha,

Medic 591101, Jennifer Leanne Circle, ill present. Medic 591101, Jennifer Leanne Circle, ill present. Cross Street, dead end, and Overland Boulevard, respond on VEC EMS 1, 745 hours.

0: Plymouth Fire engine floors on scene. We got a two-story multifamily apartment building. Nothing shown. We'll be out investigating.
1: Two-story on the scene, two-story multifamily. Nothing shown. You're investigating.

0: 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Hey guys, is the code and the remarks still accurate?
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Respond on 9 PMS 1, Medic 16, 1059 East Dunedin Road, injured in fall, cross of Osceola, Rice, and Hiawatha Street. Medic 16, 1059 East Dunedin Road, injured in fall. Respond on 9 EMS 1.

0: Yes, sir. Just to be advised, medic 133 is also around to Gray.
1: Measure, please.
2: Thanks, Sean. 363 side. We'll be investigating.
3: And 112 heavy on the scene of a single story with the basement. Nothing showing 360 on 3 side. You're going to be out investigating at 755.
1: 111 half command.
3: 756.

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We do have audible alarms going off. 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

0: 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The alarm company said they were protected key holders and they would try to contact them.
1: Anyone's fault, if I am. We have an option.
2: Copy that.

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2: 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Go into the basement.
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I'm EMS 1, Medic 10, 957 West Broad Street, Apartment B, Ilkerson, cross of Meek Avenue and Fox Avenue, Medic 10, 957 West Broad Street, Apartment B, Ilkerson. Respond on 9 EMS 1. Respond on 9 EMS 1, Engine 6, Northland Gate Senior Apartments, 5757 Maple Canyon Avenue, Apartment 329, Medical Alarm, cross of East Dublin Granville Road and Webster Canyon Court, Engine 6, Northland Gate Senior Apartments, 5757 Maple Canyon Avenue, Apartment 329, Medical Alarm, respond on 9 EMS 1.

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Medic 15, 855 Ellsworth Avenue, conscious overdose. 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

Medic 134, Partitions at Stigler Road, 167 North Stigler Road, Apartment 117, injured in fall. Medic 134, Partitions at Stigler Road, 167 North Stigler Road, Apartment 117, injured in fall. Cross Street, Church Road, and Marty Court. We saw on Vex Lima 1, 8:21 hours.

respond at 9 EMF 1, Medic 31, Engine 31, M05, Acorn Bay Drive, difficulty breathing, cross off Oak Bay Drive, Medic 31, Engine 31, M05, Acorn Bay Drive, difficulty breathing, respond at 9 EMF 1,

0: Internet and thing. Yeah, three-story church. Nothing so long has been evacuated. We'll be investigating.
1: Internet on the scene, three-story church. Nothing showing. You'll be investigating. Also, be advised, we got a burglar alarm for that address also.
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6475 Albany Pond, Hemorrhage, Cross of Dead End, and Albany Woods Boulevard, Medic 29, 6475 Albany Pond, Hemorrhage, respond on 9 EMS 1.

Municipal CPA, Cross of Brandon Road and Colerain Avenue, Medic 19, Engine 19, Stroke 1, 452 Richards Road, possible CVA. Respond on 9 EMS 1.

Mega 844 is going to be on busy at the Wood Park of the Hugger Run 5K. That's about it.

respond on 9 extrication. Medic 3, engine 3, I-71 northbound at state route 104. Vehicle accident. Medic 3, engine 3, I-71 northbound at state route 104. Vehicle accident. Respond on 9 extrication.

Medic 152, Engine 151, Battalion 151, EMS 151, McDonald's 4640 East Main Street, unconscious person. Medic 152, Engine 151, Battalion 151, EMS 151, McDonald's 4640 East Main Street, unconscious person. Respond on deck EMS 1, 8:40 hours.

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Cross up West Long Street and West Broad Street. Medic 1, HQ, 120 Marconi Boulevard, ill person. Respond on 9 EMS 1.

3-2-1, engine 202, 2710, Glen Dale Road, impossible to be 8. 3-2-1, engine 202, 2710, Glen Dale Road, impossible to be 8. Time out 8:46, go to Southwest EMS.

203, letter 22, minute 203, minute 2, Horton Italian, 71 between Chinatown and Frank Road, on a car into a pole. 924, minute 23, letter 22, engine 203, Italian, 71 northbound between Chinatown and Frank Road. Information that they had on a black vehicle into a pole, cabbies en route, they're in sharp occupants, your timeout is 8:49, please time at Southwest Fargo 1, Southwest Fargo 1.

0: 23, 4707, to be in the laundry room down from apartment with an A. I'm sorry, from the laundry room, your child 849. Please respond on Southwest EMS. Go to Southwest EMS. 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Go ahead.
1: Here's Smash Plains going up to 70, 71, or 71 in between.
0: I copy, replace the wire. I have about three runs going at once, so bear with me. Engine 201, I have you on the run.

18 Southwest Fireground 2, 4707 Hilton Avenue, Apartment 1A, Hampshire Fire Alarm, Ladder 26, Battalion 5, cross of South Marie Hill Road and Darien Avenue, 4707 Hilton Avenue, Apartment 1A, Hampshire Fire Alarm, Ladder 26, Battalion 5, respond on 18 Southwest Fireground 2.

0: passing of a three-story apartment building. Nothing showing, not evacuated. We'll be out investigating. Captain drops off command 241 South Captain with on the Alpha side.
1: Okay, 241 on the scene. Three-story apartment building. Nothing showing. Charles Hawk command. Have the compatibility on the Alpha side at 852.
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1: 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I appreciate it. We'll probably just back to this country.
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13, Lowe's, 2345, Silver Drive, Caesar, cross of Lowe's Hudson Street Service Road, Medic, 13, Lowe's, 2345, Silver Drive, Caesar, respond on 9 EMS walk.

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respond on 9 EMS 1, EMS 13, 793, there was Avenue, it prison, cross of Galt Street and Kent Street, EMS 14, 793, there was Avenue, it prison, respond on 9 EMS 1.

Respond on 9 EMS 1, Medic 17, Engine 17, 58 South Powell Avenue, unconscious person, cross of West Broad Street and Olive Street, Medic 17, Engine 17, 58 South Powell Avenue, unconscious person, respond on 9 EMS 1,

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Injured in fall. 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

0: Attic 151, Maplewood Heights, 91 Maplewood Avenue, Apartment 232. Entered in fall. Medic 151, Maplewood Heights, 91 Maplewood Avenue, Apartment 232. Injured in fall. Cross Street, Downey Street, and 8th Strong Street. Respond on Mech EMS 1, 922 hours.
1: Absolutely, sir.

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Medic 161556, House Woods Drive, Ilderson. Medic 161556, House Woods Drive, Ilderson. Cross of Trillium Lane. Respond on net EMF 1, 923 hours.

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Hey, White. Good, sir. Copy that.

Nissan of 9 EMS 1, Manor 12, 1670 Harrisburg Pike, Apartment 215, Fire Service Run, cross of Franklin Avenue and Chambers Avenue, Manor 12, 1670 Harrisburg Pike, Apartment 215, Fire Service Run, respond on 9 EMS 1. Respond on 9 EMS 1, Attic 172, Groveport Road and Alum Creek Drive, back pain. Attic 172, Groveport Road and Alum Creek Drive, back pain. Respond on 9 EMS 1.

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Medic 21, Engine 20, EMS 15, East Broad Street and Edvale Road, pedestrian struck. Medic 21, Engine 20, EMS 16, East Broad Street and Edvale Road, pedestrian struck. Respond on 9 EMS 1.

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0: about 15. 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He's investigating.
1: Well, at least you're able to.
0: How's this sound? Any better? That's a little bit better. Still a lot of background static.
1: All right, we'll work on it. Thanks.
0: Now, that one was a lot better.

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Report of a fire. Engine 23, engine 4, engine 8, ladder 23, ladder 8, medic 15, review 4, battalion 6, battalion 1, off of South Helmer Road and South James Road, McDonald's, 3005 East Livingston Avenue, report of a fire, engine 23, engine 4, engine 8, ladder 23, ladder 8, medic 15, rescue 4, battalion 6, battalion 1, respond on battalion 6 IC, operate on battalion 6 fire ground,

Homer Road and South James Road, McDonald's, 3005 East Livingston Avenue. Report of a fire. EMS 14. Respond at the top of 6 IC update on the top of 6 high road. Six IC operate on the Italian Six Fireground, McDonald's, 3005 East Livingston Avenue. Fire, ladder 15, cross up South Kellner Road and South James Road, McDonald's, 3005 East Livingston Avenue. Report of a fire, ladder 15. Respond on Italian Six IC operate on the Italian Six Fireground.

0: Columbus Fire Engine 23 on the scene of a missile. Something showing. Appears to be evacuated. Engine 23 will have accountability and be investigated.
1: Being of a McDonald's. McDonald's has been evacuated. You got nothing showing. Engine 23, you have accountability. You're investigating. Time is 09:40. Units working on taking fixed command. 3 systems complete. 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

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Respond on Battalion 6 IC, operate on Battalion 6 Fireground, McDonald's, 305 East Livingston Avenue, report of a fire, Medic 23, cross of South Kellner Road and South James Road, McDonald's, 305 East Livingston Avenue, Medic 23, respond on Battalion 6 IC, operate on Battalion 6 Fireground. Respond on 9ES1, Medic 4, Engine 171, 2186, Maureen Boulevard North, difficulty breathing, cross of Maureen Boulevard South and Ethel Road, Medic 4, Engine 171, 2186, Maureen Boulevard North, difficulty breathing, respond on 9ES1.

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1: One, Medic 12, Bishop Reddy High School, 707 Salisbury Road, Caesar, cross of Egan Road and West Mound Street. Medic 12, Bishop Reddy High School, 707 Salisbury Road, Caesar, respond on 9 EMS 1.

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1: Street, Medic 2, 850 Yeager Street, ill person. 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Respond on 9 EMS 1. Medic 806, 5296 Elmhurst Avenue, back pain. Cross off Woodley Road and Wildwood Road. Medic 806, 5296 Elmhurst Avenue, back pain. Respond on 9 EMS 1. Respond on 9 EMS 1. Engine 15, Medic 8. 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East Broad Street and Edgevale Road, pedestrian struck. Respond on 9 EMS 1.

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181, engine 181, 4066, Walnut Crossing Drive, ill person, cross of Williams Road and Highland Bluff Drive, medic 181, engine 181, 4066, Walnut Crossing Drive, ill person, respond on 9 EMF 1.

respond on 9 police fire. Medic, 36, Rehabilitation and Health Center, 5151 North Hamilton Road, Room 58, injured from assault, cross of Chestnut Hill Drive and Kilmark Cut. Medic, 36, Rehabilitation and Health Center, 5151 North Hamilton Road, Room 58, injured from assault, respond on 9 police fire.

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2: 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Medic 162, 7308, Bouchon Avenue, ill person. Cross Street, Sunview Road, and Pleasant Drive, 9:51 hours.

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1: 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I'm going to call one person under injuries or kind of thing before you're going to come with
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0: So is she trapped on land under the bridge, or is she in the water under the bridge?
1: Limited information from the person, but he said she was fine. She was just under the bridge and can't get out. It did not appear like she was in the water, according to the call taker.
0: Message received. Route.
1: Thank you, sir. Yes, sir. Like I said, we just had limited information from the caller.
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1: Yes, sir. The caller is on scene. He said he will talk to us when we get there.
3: That's proceed.
1: Columbus Fire EMS 11 Avenue, the company's on Marconi. 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
1: Please send me two.
0: They're wanting to cancel, is that accurate?

0: intersection. I'm following a bike security guard down to the lower area on the path.
1: Yes, sir. This is doing already. Could you mark engine 20 and EMF 16 in Ralph Graham?
2: Okay, sir. Going to Grant.

0: 5.
1: Okay. Well, I'm thinking about that. I mean, 25 seconds here.

0: person under Rescue 3.
1: Rescue 3 passed.
0: She's on the concrete pad at the first set of piers for the bridge. There's about a 8 foot gap. It's got a puddle of water in it now. I'm uncertain how deep it is. 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
1: Rescue 3, copy that.
2: Message, please.
3: Hey, our dispatcher had the phone pinging right at where Rescue 10 was about 30 seconds ago. I didn't know if you had the location. You know, I think that's, you know,

0: Yes, sir. They are under the bridge, under Marconi and West Broad. Female patient. They're trying to get out, get her out of some sort of puddle.
1: Yeah, I remember shooting it, but it doesn't look like it's super serious at the moment. Thank you.
2: Family structure, number show, not a vacuum. Page 91 officer has command and control building on the Alpha side. With the officer, okay.
3: Ends with ladder battalion 91 on the scene, three-story, multifamily. Has not been evacuated. You'll be investigating. Command will be on the Alpha side. Time is 10:02.

1. Medic 6. 61, 18, Barbie, Maine. Ill person. Cross out Lyndhurst Court Road and Alpine Drive. Medic 6. 61, 18, Darby, Maine. Ill person. Respond on 9 EMS 1.

0: 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Go
1: ahead. Water panels reading, building 5687, tampered, missing. Roger should be on either the Bravo or the Delta side. I can't remember for that building.
0: We get the Roger. Do you have any access to his Knox Lux keys?
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3: 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Respond on 9 EMS 1. Medic 173. Engine 171. 821 Bradbourne Drive, chest pain, cross of Nunn Drive and Rodmeyer Drive. Medic 173, engine 171, 821 Bradbourne Drive, chest pain, respond on 9 ES1.

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Engine 161, Medic 404, Battalion 161, Reynoldsburg Church of the Nazarene, 1340 Crest Street, Overdose. Cross Street, East Main Street, and Bartlett Road. Respond on Met EMS 1, 10:06 hours.

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0: 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Nothing showing. Does not appear to be evacuated. 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
3: Dead End, and Burnaby Drive, Medic 815, 1749 Spartan Drive, Ilverson. Respond on IES 1. Respond on 9 EMS 1, Engine 15, I-70 eastbound at East Livingston Avenue. Accident crash detector, cross of Alum Creek Drive, and ramp from I-70 westbound to Livingston Avenue, ramp, engine 15, I-70 eastbound at East Livingston Avenue, accident crash detector, respond on 9 EMS 1.

Group 87D should be on a list of unknown injuries. 22 engine 204 first responder 1305 drive workout pinnacle should be room 87D as indicated on a possible injured person from a fall. You're 1018 is not this camp.

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0: 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They said it's going to be room D is in David 8.
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respond at 9 EMS 1, Medic 182, Canal Village, 85, Covenant Way, Apartment 206, Ill Person, Cross of Roport Road and Dead End, Medic 182, Canal Village, 85, Covenant Way, Apartment 206, Ill Person, respond on 9 EMS 1.

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Medic 91, Squad 92, 5213, Contrary Road, difficulty breathing, cross street of Valtier Road, respond on Northwest EMS 1.

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Medic 12, Engine 12, Stroke 1, 820 Chestershire Road, Stroke. Respond on 9 EMS 1.

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0: 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Roger, we have 4595 Chapman Road, the main entrance where the flagpoles are. Gentlemen, ceiling seat, we have them outside sitting in a chair this morning.
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respond on 9 EMS 1, medic 1A3, engine 171, 4948 Lindell Court, chest pain, cross of Belford Avenue and dead end. Medic 183, engine 171, 4948 Lindell Court, chest pain, respond on 9 EMS 1. Respond on 9 EMS 1. Medic 32, World Harvest Church, 4595 Gender Road, ill person, cross of Mills Road and Shannon Road. Medic 32, World Harvest Church, 4595 Gender Road, ill person. Respond on 9 EMS 1.

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1: 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Pedestrians drop. 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

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Respond on 9EMS 1. Medic 8, Franklin Park Conservatory. 1777 East Broad Street, seizure, cross of Conservatory Drive and Brunson Avenue. Medic 8, Franklin Park Conservatory, 1777 East Broad Street, seizure, respond on 9EMS 1.

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Medic 8 17. 13 57. Backer Fort. Abdominal pain. Cross of Lavissa Drive and dead end. Medic 8 17. 13 57. Backer Cold. Abdominal pain. Respond at 9 EMS 1.

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0: 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Chest Pains, Cross Street of Oxford Drive, respond on Northwest EMS 1.
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1: Street, unconscious person, cross of Parkview Lake Drive and Moonlight Main, EMS 11, 4057 Plateau Street, unconscious person, respond on 9 EMS 1.

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0: 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Medic 812, 23 Chicago Avenue. 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Cross of West Broad Street and Table Avenue. Medic 812. 23 Chicago Avenue. Injured in fall. 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

0: EMS 1, Medic 14, Park City Center, 1854 South Washington Avenue, Apartment 3N, Medic Run, cross of Reed Avenue and East Innes Avenue, Medic 14, Carson Senior Center, 1854 South Washington Avenue, Apartment 310, Medic Run, respond on 9 EMS 1.
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0: Medic 3, Lock Garden, 512 Mayor Lane, injured person, respond on 9 EMS 1.

336 Bowles Avenue, Apartment D, Chest Pain, cross of Delaware Avenue and Henry Street. Medic 1, Engine 1, 336 Bowles Avenue, Apartment B, Chest Pain, respond at 9 EMS 1.

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3: B. Chest phase, front of Delaware Avenue and Henry Street, engine 9, 336 Buttles Avenue, apartment B. Chest phase, respond on 9 EMS 1.

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and Reeve Hill Drive, Medic 202, 2416 McVan Boulevard, injured in fall, response on IESY.

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Medic 34. Fun City Adventure Park. 2570 Bethel Road. Input in fall. Respond on 9 EMS 1. Respond on 9 EMS 1. Medic 2. 2416 McMahon Boulevard. Injured in fall. Cross Ravelston Court and Breeze Hill Drive. Medic 2. 2416 McMahon Boulevard. Injured in fall. Respond on 9 EMS 1.

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1: Boulevard, injured in fall. 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

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Engine 202, 21st St. McMahon Boulevard. With Columbus on an injury from a fall, please respond on 90 minutes. When your time is 11,

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0: 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Medic 71-3448, Trey Boot Road, injured person, respond on Northwest EMS 1.
1: Respond on 10 Alpha, 4969, Myers Road, fire alarm A, engine 23, ladder 23. Cross off Old Country Road and Tiny Hill Court, 4969 Myers Road, fire alarm A, engine 23, ladder 23, respond on 10 Alpha,

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0: 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Yeah, investigating.
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0: 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Medic 72-2199, Riverside Drive, Goldfish Swim School, in person, cross street of Cambridge Boulevard, respond on Northwest EMS 1. Riverside Drive, Goldfish Swim School, in person. Ladder 72-2199, Riverside Drive, Goldfish Swim School, in person, cross street of Cambridge Boulevard, respond on Northwest EMS 1.
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0: 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Attempt threat. Medic 152, EMS 151, 4300 East Broad Street. Attempt threat. Cross Street, Time Foot Drive, and Beachwood Road. Respond on Met EMS 1, 11:25 hours.
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13692 Holgate Road, Northwest. Medic I-92, Cross Street, Blackfoot Eastern Road, Northwest, and Cozumel Lane, Northwest. 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

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Medic 592.

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Headache. Respond on 9 EMS 1.

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We found on 10 Alpha,

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1: 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We've got investigating. 1144.

0: 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Good, Chief.
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0: Chasing can say it with us. Building is clear. We've got a beeping coming from a closet in here we're trying to figure out, but we don't have a key currently.
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9 EMS 1, Medic 15, Engine 15, Franklin County Sheriff's Patrol 0, 1945 Rebus Avenue, Chest Plain, cross of Rebus Plain and Alum Creek Drive, Medic 15, Engine 15, Franklin County Sheriff's Patrol 0, 1945 Rebus Avenue, Chest Plain, respond on 9 EMS 1. Respond on 9 EMS 1, Medic 812, 810 Sullivan Avenue, injured in fall, cross of South Souter Avenue and South Davis Avenue, Medic 812, 810 Sullivan Avenue, injured in fall, respond on 9 EMS 1. Respond on 9 EMS 1. Medic 2, Engine 2, Stroke 1, Main Library, 96 South Rand Avenue, possible CVA, cross of Library Park, South and East State Street. Medic 2, Engine 2, Stroke 1, Main Library, 96 South Rand Avenue, possible CVA, respond on 9 EMS 1. On 9 EMS 1, Medic 812, Medic 10, 810 Sullivan Avenue, injured in fall, cross of South Souter Avenue and South Davis Avenue, Medic 812, Medic 10, 810 Sullivan Avenue, injured in fall, respond on 9 EMS 1.

0: 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Medic 101, 222, Westview Avenue, Assist, respond on Northwest EMS 1.
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4: 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Ladder 121. Engine 133. Italian 131. Cross Street Dead End. And Sewell Road. 11:52 hours.

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2: One, 1154 North Queensway Court. Report of a fire resident. Ladder 131. Rescue 134. Engine 122. Engine 141. Medic 133. 1154 North Queensway Court. Report of a fire resident. Ladder 131. Rescue 134. Engine 122. Engine 141. Medic 133. 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
3: And Palmetto Street, EMS 15, 275 South Harris Avenue. Difficulty breathing. Respond on line EMS 1.

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0: 33 on the scene, two-story single family. Nothing's going. Got the homeowner out front. We're just going to let him off and we'll be out there soon.
1: Residents, nothing showing. Homeowner is outside. We're out investigating 1156. Rescue 121, go ahead.
2: Yeah, Rescue 121 will be replacing engine 122.
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1: Hedgerow Road, Blaze Fire. Ladder 72, 2172, Hedgerow Road, Blaze Fire, Cross Street of Dirt Road, respond on 10 Alpha.

Defront at 9EFS1, EMS 11, 810 Sullivan Avenue, injured in fall, cross of South Souter Avenue and South Davis Avenue, EMS 11, 810 Sullivan Avenue, injured in fall, respond on 9EFS1.

0: We have not been evacuated. We'll be investigating. Lieutenant Dan will have mobile command.
1: 11-year-old scene, two stories. Nothing shown will be investigated.
2: Street, in person. Medic 93, 8000, Chain Street, ill person, Cross Street at Clark Avenue, respond on Northwest EMS 1.

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0: Sir, we aren't anything. We're gonna wrap around westbound, head back to Cleardrome Road. Our medic's gonna head eastbound further to see if they see anything. If you got anything else on that?
1: Just what's on the card.
0: Copy that. We'll look a little longer if we don't find anything. We'll go back first.

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Engine 32, 35, 87, Springo Crane, headache, respond on 9 EMS 1.

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0: 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I think this is going to be under an northbound about the 95 mile marker.

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Respond on 9 ESQ, Medic 890, Engine 10, Gear Center West, 866 West Broad Street, Apartment at UI, difficulty breathing, cross of North Hartford Avenue and South Hartford Avenue, Medic 890, Engine 10, Pier Center West, 866 West Broad Street, Apartment SUI, difficulty breathing, respond on 9 ESQ.

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respond on 9 EMS 1, Medic 815, 1560 East Main Street, Apartment 206, OB, cross of Kelton Avenue and Lily Avenue. Medic 815, 1560 East Main Street, Apartment 206, OB, respond on 9 EMS 1.

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respond on my EMS 1, Medic 26, 2755, Brittany Oaks Boulevard, ill person, cross of Rolling Oaks Boulevard, Medic 26, 2755, Brittany Oaks Boulevard, ill person, respond on 9 EMS 1.

Respond on IELS 1, Medic 806, 5100, Harbor Point, Apartment 203, Ill Person, Cross Off, Harbor Point, and Pelican Point, Medic 806, 5100, Harbor Point, Apartment 203, Ill Person, Respond on IELS 1. Respond on 9 Police Fire, Medic 818, 10-16 Avenue, injured from assault, cross of Roselle Avenue and Woolley Avenue, Medic 818, 10-61 Leona Avenue, injured from assault, respond on 9 Police Fire. Respond on 9 EMS 1, Medic

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1: 36
0: Mayfair Boulevard, Apartment D, Fire Alarm A, Engine 8, Ladder 8, Cross of Broadmoor Avenue, and Dead End,
1: 36
0: Mayfair Boulevard, Apartment D, Fire Alarm A, Engine 8, Ladder 8, on 10 Alva. Respond on 9 560 Elizabeth Avenue, headache, cross of Brentwood Road and Fair Avenue, headache, 561 560 Elizabeth Avenue, headache, respond on 9 EMS 1.

0: 22, Matter 2, Matter 14, Rescue 3, Battalion 4, Battalion 1, Cross of Waterville and Cuttonville, 111, Shipville, report of a fire, Engine 22, Engine...
1: Special Offensive responding to the fire, 111 ship mill, that's going to be in Battalion 4 fire ground. 111 ship mill, report of fire, going to be on Battalion 4.
0: One 11 ship mill, report of a fire, Medic 22, cross of water mill and cotton mill. 111 ship mill, report of a fire, Medic 22,

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Medic 13, Engine 13, Olentangy River Road and Burngrave Avenue. Vehicle accident. Medic 13, Engine 13, Olentangy River Road and Burngrave Avenue. Vehicle accident. Respond on 9 extrication.

0: 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Apartment complex with nothing showing. NC22 will be investigating and accountability. Stand by for Huston.
1: 2-0 on scene. Apartment complex. Nothing showing. We'll be investigating.

0: I just want to give you any more details on which apartment it is. That's what you got.
1: 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Respond on 9 EMS 1.

0: Roslyn Hale Drive, carbon monoxide alarm, cross of Back Bay Drive, and Raymore Square, letter 27. 7312 Roslyn Hale Drive, carbon monoxide alarm, respond on 10 Bravo.
1: Hi, temperature 1234.

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Medic 83-4868, Landing Drive, Ilverton, Cross Street of Grand Drive, respond on Northwest EMS 1.

Respond on 9 EMS 1, Venix 16, 1218 England Avenue, Ilverton, cross of McDuffie Road and Hamilton Avenue, Venix 16, 1219 England Avenue, Ilverton. Respond on 9 EMS 1.

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1: Desert.
2: And then next we got Unit 417. We're talking with someone here on the compound. They said they don't have any reinforcements. Can we double check on the address, please?
3: Of Owen Park Avenue and head in. 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Respond on 9 EMS 1.

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respond on 9 EMS 1, engine 28, 44, 86, Christina, Maine, Fractor, cross of Teton Road and Sugar Bush Boulevard, engine 28, 44, 86, Christina, Maine, Fracture, respond on 9 EMS 1.

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0: What is that? 835 Cobble Hill. Fire investigation. Ladder 131. 835 Cobble Hill. 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

Alarm A, and 19, letter 24, cross of Forest Avenue and Westview Avenue, G6 Hospitality, 300 North High Street, fire alarm A. Engine 19, ladder 24, respond on 10 Alpha. Nine EMS 1, medic 16, 4583, Azelda Street, Caesar, cross of Acola Avenue and Alamo Avenue, medic 16, 2583, Azelda Street, Caesar. Respond on 9 EMS 1. Respond on 9 EMS 1. Rescue 16, 3505 Hill Creek Court. Medical alarm. Cross off and Woodside Road. Rescue 16, 3505 Hill Creek Court. Medical alarm. Respond on 9 EMS 1. Respond on 9 extrication. Engine 16. I-71 southbound at mile marker 113. Accident crash detector. Cross of east ramp from Weber Road to I-71 southbound ramp and ramp from I-71 southbound to Weber Road ramp. Engine 16. I-71 southbound at mile marker 113. Accident crash detector. Respond on 9 extrication. Respond on 9 EMS 1, medic 7, 2383 North High Street, back pain, cross of East Maynard Avenue and West Maynard Avenue, medic 7, 2383 North High Street, back pain, respond on 9 EMS 1. Respond on 9 extrication. Medic 18, engine 18, I-71 southbound at East Hudson Street, vehicle accident. Medic 18, engine 18, I-71 southbound at East Hudson Street, vehicle accident. Respond on 9 extrication.

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of arm, cross of, head in, and with edge, row, engine 61, serve 505, Hill Creek Corp, medical of arm, respond on 9 EMS 1. Respond on 9 EMS 1, medic 192, 3757 Artis Road, Caesar, cross of Adele Road and Wedgwood Drive, medic 192, 3757 Artis Road, Caesar, respond on 9 EMS 1.

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6: 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Respond at 9 EMS 1.

Respond at 9 ES1, NN9, 979 North 4th Street. Injured in fall. Cross of East 2nd Avenue and Buda Alley. Engine numb. 979 North 4th Street. Injured in fall. Respond at 9 EMS1. Response on 9 EMS1. Engine 192. EMS 15. 3812 Annette Street. Possible DOA. Cross of Mission Street and Bolfriva Street. Engine 192. EMS 15. 3812 Annette Street. Possible DOA. Respond at 9 EMS1. Respond at 9 EMS1. Engine 1. North High Street and East Long Street. Person down. Engine 1. North High Street and East Long Street. Person down. Respond on 9 EMS1. Respond on 9 EMS1. Medic 4. 2590 Eden Creek Lane. Ill person. Cross of Zariva Drive and Office Road Drive. Medic 4. 2590 Eden Creek Lane. Ill person. Respond on 9 EMS1.

Woodview Tour and Resort Station, 2770 Klein Road, Room 125, Ilkerson, cross of Fallbrook Road and Heinzelman Drive, Medic 12, Woodview Care and Rehabilitation, 2770 Klein Road, Room 125, Ilkerson. Respond on 9EMS1. Respond on 9EMS1, EMS 14, North High Street and East Long Street. Personnel, EMS 14, North High Street and East Long Street. Person down. Respond on 9EMS1.

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Engine 113, lateral 11, 631 Big Rock Drive on a residential fire alarm. 3.0 Fire 911, out 1340.

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Cross of Upper Ridge Drive and Refugee Road. 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
2: On an injury auto accident, engine 112, engine rescue 11, 120.12, 161 westbound at 270 southbound on a possible injury accident, timeout 13:16.

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Medic 81-3623, Heritage Cloud Drive, Woodview Court Apartments, Aleperson, Cross Street of Colonial Drive, respond on Northwest EMS 1.

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1: 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Respond on 9 EMS 1. Respond on 9 EMS 2, Medic 13, Cotton Scene Center, 555 Border Drive, ill person, cross off Fred Taylor Drive and Cat Nicholas Drive, Medic 13, Cotton Scene Center, 555 Border Drive, ill person, respond on 9 EMS 2.

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2: Negative. That's a separate accident. We're pulling up cars right now. Medic 112 is going to be on scene. We've got multiple vehicles, like three or four. But one vehicle, moderate damage. It looks like everyone's out with the out of action.
0: Medic 112, have you on the scene of the 3-4 car accident? You're out with one vehicle at 1322.
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4: Oh, 181 East Front Street, Fire Alarm A, Engine 2, Ladder 2, cross of South 4th Street and South Down Street, Columbus Club, 181 East Broad Street, Fire Alarm A, Engine 2, Ladder 2, respond on 10 Alpha.
3: Cross Street of Worsham Way, respond on Northwest ENS 1.

6-12, engine 12, 3158 Whitehurst Road, difficulty breathing, cross of South Breaker Avenue and South Bethgate Avenue, medic 12, engine 12, 3158 Whitehurst Road, difficulty breathing, respond at 9 EMS 1.

on 10 Alpha, 813 Bryan Road, fire alarm A, engine 8, ladder 8, cross of South Monroe Avenue and South 17th Street, 813 Bryan Road, fire alarm A, engine 8, ladder 8, respond on 10 Alpha.

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Injured in fall. Attic 161-6659 East Main Street. Injured in fall. Cross Street, Rose Hill Road, and Quest Street. Respond at Vet EMS 1, 1332 hours.

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1: National has not been investigated. We'll be investigating 13, 33.

an Alpha, 987 Pembroke Place, fire alarm A, engine, button 92, ladder 12, cross out Switchback Trail and Trickle Creek Lane, 987 Pembroke Place, fire alarm A, engine, 192, ladder 12, respond on 10 Alpha.

617 Hiawatha Street, Ilverton, cross of East Hudson Street and Bacola Avenue, Medic 818, 2517 Hiawatha Street, Ilverton. Respond on 9 EMS 1. Respond on 9 EMS 1. Medic 173, Engine 22, 3712 Bain Road, chest pain, cross of Williams Road and dead end. Medic 173, Engine 22, 3712 Bain Road, chest pain. Respond on 9 EMS 1.

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Scene, 58 North Sylvan Avenue, Ilkerson, cross of West Broad Street and Alberta Street, Barracks 17, 58 North Sylvan Avenue, Ilkerson, respond on 9 EMS 1.

and Clinton Street, Medic 61, 2179 Herbert Road, ill person. Respond on 9 EMS 1.

0: respond at 9 EMS 1, Medic 817, 362 South Terrace Avenue, Hilterson, cross of Fremont Street and Woodlow Road. Medic 817, 362 South Terrace Avenue, Hilterson, respond on 9 EMS 1.
1: Joe 11, Engine 112, Ladder 111, Battalion 111, 690 Cooper Road on a smoke detector alarm. Engine 111, Engine 112, Ladder 111, Battalion 111, 690 Cooper Road on a fire alarm. Respond on Fire Ground 1, timeout 1346.

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1: 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Engine 11, front of the investigation, timeout 1350.
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0: 9 EMS 1.

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Carbon monoxide R, cross off Laurel Valley Drive and River Rock Drive. Ladder 26, 2342, Myrtle Valley Drive. Carbon monoxide alarm. Respond on 10 Bravo.

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1: Street and Palmetto Street, Medic 12, Engine 12, 232 South Harris Avenue, unconscious overdose. 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

We found on 9ES1, Medic 13, 352 Alden Avenue, Apartment D, injured in fall, cross of Summit Street and North 4th Street, Medic 13, 352 Alden Avenue, Apartment D, injured in fall, respond on 9ES1.

0: 9 EMS 1, Medic 192, 1125 Millwood Drive, ill person, cross of Lexmont Road South and Artis Road, Medic 192, 1125 Millwood Drive, ill person, respond on 9 EMS 1. Respond on 9 EMS 1, Medic 8, 648 South 22nd Street, injured in fall, cross of Newton Street and Blueberry Street, Medic 8, 648 South 22nd Street, injured in fall, respond on 9 EMS 1.
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Patient will be outside. 10 of 14 of 14.

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Battalion 4, Cross of Alvin Road and Rose Road. 2324 Arbor Drive, Water Rescue, Boat 4, Engine 4, Boat 32, Engine 32, Boat 14, Engine 14, Engine 23, Ladder 23, Rescue 4, Rescue 3, Rescue 16, Medic 823, Medic 23, EMS 16, DART 2, Medic 2, RS 10, SO 2, Battalion 6, Battalion 4, respond on Battalion 6 IC, operate on Battalion 6 fire ground. Respond on 9 EMS 1, Medic 15, 1072 Forest Street, Apartment C, high injury, cross of Oakwood Avenue and Wilson Avenue, Medic 15, 1072 Forest Street, Apartment C, high injury. Respond on 9 ELS 1. Respond on 9 EMS 1. Medic 182, 5291 60 Road, Ilverton. Cross of Ebright Road and Harriet Street. Medic 182, 5291 60 Road, Ilverton. Respond on 9 EMS 1.

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4: 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I'd like for you two to go there. I'll work on getting you both there.
5: 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We're taking breathing status now. Do you believe that she's breathing heavy? Still,
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0: No Bixby, which is closest to No Bixby in Carbondale, just north of.
1: Okay, we'll head there.

0: route where to put them in, but yes, definitely have someone dispatch downstream, no pigs being refugees. Air 23, go.
1: I have myself and two from the engine run out the creek behind the brown house and loud as that. We have no visual yet.
2: Novo 3 in Carbondale, north of us, meet up with Rescue 3 and Rescue 6 to do that launch point.

0: All right, thanks.
1: Yes, sir. Can you check with EPD on the availability of their chopper?
2: Yeah, so it's through the RS2, I'm listening to channel 2, and the chopper's already en route.
1: That's cool.
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0: Yeah, so we're here on Cherry Bottom. We did find a line that's got a limb on it, which is intermittently catching back on, back and forth on fire. If you can let the electric company know when you're ready, I'll give you the XY coordinates.
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0: Give me that street again.

0: 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He's got a couple of little man. We'll be investigating.
1: All right, 12. You can just hang tight on Broad.
2: Oh, got you.

0: EMF-16 relocate him.
1: Man, EMF-16, what do you need up there?
0: I need to max down to the end of the street. Right. Guys.
1: Street where the medic is. You just need the medic or anybody else?
2: Okay, if we got medic agent we agree on here, we'll be good. We're making contact with an out if they start bringing her out.
1: Man, this one agrees. Do we need any other, if you're looking for anybody else, do we have everybody out?
2: Chief, we have everyone out of the water. Everyone out of the water. You can contain it. Five yourself and 20 groups.
1: And all companies responding to the rescue. 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Sounds like it could just be 23s to 23s.

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Difficulty breathing, cross of Lane Drive and Lillian Lane. Medic 21, SQ 3, 4958 Folger Drive. Difficulty breathing, respond on 9 EMS 1. Respond on 9 EMS 1, Engine 9, Favelli Vitro, 185 North High Street, Person down, cross of West Long Street and West Spring Street, Engine 9, Favelli Vitro, 185 North High Street, Person down, respond on 9 EMS 1. Respond on 9 ELS 1, Medic 1, Havelli Bistro, 185 North High Street, ill person, cross of West Long Street and West Spring Street. Medic 1, Havelli Bistro, 185 North High Street, ill person, respond on 9 ELS 1.

respond on 9EMS1, Medic 22, 454 Chambersburg Road, injured in fall, cross of Martinsburg Drive and Kershaw Drive. Medic 22, 454 Chambersburg Road, injured in fall, respond on 9EMS1. Respond on 9EMS1, Medic 3, Jenkins Lost, 27 West Jenkins Avenue, Apartment 301, OB, cross of Dead End and South Wall Street. Medic 3, Jenkins Lost, 27 West Jenkins Avenue, Apartment 301, OB, respond on 9EMS1.

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Medic 151, 4141, East Broad Street, Chest Pains. 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
2: Respond at Battalion 6 IC, operate on Battalion 6 Fireground, 2324 Condon Drive, Water Rescue, Boat 14, cross of Crocker Road and Dead End, 2324 Condon Drive, Water Rescue, Boat 14, respond on Battalion 6 IC, operate on Battalion 6 Fireground,

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Difficulty breathing. Cross of Avenue Chateau du Nord and dead end. Medic 806. Engine 6. 57-43, Rue Royale. Difficulty breathing. Respond on IEMS 1.

0: Out Wilson Road, Engine 12, EMS 15, 3600 Sullivan's Avenue, Hospital DOA. Respond on 9 EMS 1. Respond on 9 EMS 1. Medic 4, Engine 4, 2565 Burnaby Drive. Difficulty breathing, cross of Spartan Drive and Sonata 5. Medic 4, Engine 4, 2565 Burnaby Drive. Difficulty breathing, respond on 9 EMS 1.
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Explosion. Engine 9. 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Ladder 1. Ladder 10. 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Explosion. 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Engine 25. Ladder 1. Ladder 10. Rescue 16. 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EMS 10. Battalion 1. Battalion 3. 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Operate at Battalion 1 Fireground. Respond on 9 EMS 1. Medic 172. 832 Bradwell Drive. Ill person. Cross of Hillman Road East and Claver Road. Medic 172. 832 Bradwell Drive. Ill person. Respond on 9 EMS 1. Respond on Battalion 5 IC, operate on Battalion 5 Fireground. 1000 Newland Avenue. Fire alarm A. Medic 61. Engine 17. 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Ladder 8. Battalion 5. 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Fire alarm A. Medic 51. 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Ladder 8. Battalion 5. 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Ladder 15, 1367 Wilson Avenue, Fire Service Run. 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Ladder 15, 1367 Wilson Avenue, Fire Service Run. 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Explosion. Engine 51. Cross of Neal Avenue and John H. McConnell Boulevard. Nada Restaurant, 220 West Nationwide Boulevard. Explosion. Engine 51. Respond on Battalion 1 IC, operate on Battalion 1 Fireground.

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Fire Alarm A, Engine 51, respond on Battalion 5 IC, operate on Battalion 5 fire ground.

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Operate on Battalion 5 Fireground. 1000 Yulin Avenue. Fire alarm A. Engine 7. Cross of Goodale Boulevard and Ridgeway Place. 1000 Yulin Avenue. Fire alarm A. Engine 7. Respond on Battalion 5 IC. Operate on Battalion 5 Fireground.

0: 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Medic 32. Engine 182. Gender Road and Shannon Road. Vehicle accident. Medic 32. Engine 182. Gender Road and Shannon Road. Vehicle accident. Respond on 9 extrication.
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0: Respond on 9 EMS 1, Medic 890, 123 McDowell Street, unconscious person, cross of West Chapel Street and West State Street, Medic 890, 123 McDowell Street, unconscious person, respond on 9 EMS 1.

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Fire alarm A. Medic 51. 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Respond on Battalion 5 IC. Operate on Battalion 5 fire ground. Respond on 9 ELF 1. Medic 830. Medic 812. 123 McDowell Street. 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Cross of West Chapel Street and West 8th Street. 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Medic 812. 123 McDowell Street. Unconscious person. Respond on 9 EMS 1. Respond on 9 EMS 1. Medic 13. Engine 13. 297 East Northwood Avenue. Difficulty breathing. Cross of Indiana Avenue and Summit Street. Medic 13. Engine 13. 297 East Northwood Avenue. Difficulty breathing. Respond on 9 EMS 1.

Attention 71 northbound at mile marker 95 for an injury accident. Engine 201, engine 203, medic 201, medic 203. Ambulance 1448, respond fire ground 1.

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Turn down, Engine 8, East Broad Street and North Nelson Road. Turn down, respond on 9 EMS 1.

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Medic 173, 715 Breathitt Avenue. Injured person, respond on 9 EMS 1.

0: 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Fire investigation. Engine 141. Cross Street, Voltage Place, and North Reynoldsburg, New Albany Road. 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
1: ELS 1, Medic 817, 74 South Burgess Avenue, injured in fall, cross of left Broad Street and Olive Street. Medic 817, 74 South Burgess Avenue, injured in fall, respond on 9 EMS 1.
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1: 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Respond on 9 EMS 1. Respond on 9 EMS 1. Medic 28, Engine 28, EMS 12, Easton Loop, West and New Bond Street, motorcycle accident. Medic 28, Engine 28, EMS 12, Easton Loop, West and New Bond Street, motorcycle accident. On 9 EMS 1.
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Funk, Annex 183, Flat on Kimberly, 2459 Kimberly Parkway East, Apartment L4, injured in fall, cross of Dead End, and Maxway Avenue, Medic 183. The flat on Kimberly, 2459 Kimberly Parkway East, Apartment L4, injured in fall. Respond on 9 EMS 1.

Kroger, 3588 Denver Road, Medic Run, cross off Aquarius Drive, and Refugee Road, Medic 32, Kroger, 3588 Denver Road, Medic Run, respond on 908 Fire.

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Report of a fire, residence. Engine 591. Cross Street, North Church Street, and Baker Alley. 15:08 hours.

on Manhattan, Italy, 1726 North High Street, in person. Roswell's East 12th Avenue and East 14th Avenue, Medic 7, Chipotle, 1726 North High Street, in person. Respond on 9 EMS 1.

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Respond on next EMS 1, 15, 13 hours.

on 9 EMS 1, Medic 1, Min 1, EMS 11, Public Safety Building, 77 North Front Street, head injury, cross of West A Street and West N Street, Medic 1, Engine 1, EMS 11, Public Safety Building, 77 North Front Street, head injury, respond on 9 EMS 1. Nine EMS 1, Medic 27, 1763 Park Village Drive, injured person, cross of Smoky Row Road and dead end, Medic 27, 1763 Park Village Drive, injured person, respond on 9 EMS 1.

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2: Respond on 10 Bravo, ladder 26, 3713 Windward Way, apartment 106, fire service run, cross of Tradewinds Drive and West Horizons Drive, ladder 26, 3713 Windward Way, apartment 106, fire service run, respond on 10 Bravo. Respond on 9 EMS 1, Medic 22, 3895, Rosalind Drive, ill person, cross of Ovetz Road and Akia Court, Medic 22, 3895, Rosalind Drive, ill person, respond on 9 EMS 1.

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Rescue 71, medic 71, battalion 72, ladder 72, engine 30, 2579, Onondaga Drive, rotor or residence, general rescue, cross street of Asbury Drive, respond on Northwest EMS 1. Medic 83, 4522, degree tape. At Hilliard, ill person. Medic 83, 4522, degree tape way, Verena at Hilliard, ill person, cross street of Verena Boulevard, respond on Northwest EMS 1.

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Respond on Battalion 2 IC, operate on Battalion 2 Fireground, 5236 Northtown Boulevard, Apartment A. Report of a fire. Engine 24, engine 61, engine 28, ladder 29, ladder 28, medic 6, rescue 16, battalion 7, battalion 2, cross of Honey Tree Move West and Tamarack Circle South, 5236 Northtown Boulevard, Apartment A, report of a fire, engine 24, engine 61, engine 28, ladder 29, ladder 28, medic 6, rescue 16, battalion 7, battalion 2, respond on battalion 2 IC, operate on battalion 2 fireground. Respond on 9 EMS 1, medic 19, engine 19, 139 Charleston Avenue, chest pain, cross of North High Street and Morning Street. Medic 19, engine 19, 139 Charleston Avenue, chest pain, respond on 9 EMS 1.

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to 5236 North Town Boulevard, Apartment A. Medically says the situation contained. 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

0: Hamilton Avenue, injured in fall. Respond on 9 EMS 1. Respond on 9 EMS 1. 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Injured in fall. Respond on 9 EMS 1. Respond on 9 EMS 1. Engine 7. 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Respond on 9 EMS 1. On 9 EMS 1. Engine 18. 2295 Hamilton Avenue, injured in fall, cross of Clinton Street and East Hudson Street, engine 18, 2295 Hamilton Avenue, injured in fall, respond on 9 EMS 1.
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2: Nine Windward Way, injured in fall. Medic 133759 Windward Way, injured in fall. Cross Street Windward Way West and Windward Main. Respond on next EMS 1, 1534 hours.
3: Response at 9 ELS 1, and 26, floor 97, panel 6, apartment I, personal assist, cross of Sullivan Avenue, engine 26, floor 97, panel 6, court, apartment I, personal assist, respond on 9 EMS 1. Respond at 9 EMS 1. Medic 14, engine 14, 1185 Lockhurst Road, apartment C, difficulty breathing, cross of Lockbourne Road and dead end. Medic 14, engine 14, 1185 Lockhurst Road, apartment C, difficulty breathing, respond on 9 EMS 1. Respond on 9 EMS 1. Medic 12, engine 192, 300 Overstreet Way, apartment 207, difficulty breathing, cross of Garden Glen Drive and Wilson Park Way. Medic 12, engine 192, 300 Overstreet Way, apartment 207, difficulty breathing. Respond on 9 EMS 1.

0: 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Respond on 9 EMS 1. Respond on 9 EMS 1. Medic 24, engine 61, 4042 Morse Road. Difficulty breathing. Cross of Stelter Road and ramp from I-270 southbound to Morse Road ramp. Medic 24, engine 61, 4042 Morse Road. Difficulty breathing. Respond on 9 EMS 1.
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1: Respond on 9 EMS 1, Medic 29, 6770, Printers Boulevard, Apartment 117, Hemorrhage, Cross of Harlem Road and Apothecary Way, Medic 29, 6770, Printers Boulevard, Apartment 117, Hemorrhage. Respond on 9 EMS 1,

Respond on 9 EMS 1. Medic 29. Engine 29. 6770 Cruisers Boulevard. Apartment 117. Hemorrhage. Cross of Harlem Road and Apothecary Way. Medic 29. Engine 29. 6770 Printers Boulevard, Apartment 117, Hemorrhage. Respond on 9 ES1.

Respond on 9 EMS 1, Medic 36, 5150, East Dublin Granville Road, Room 3, Ill Person, Cross of Dead End, and North Hamilton Road, Medic 36, 5150, East Dublin Granville Road, Room 3, Ill Person. Respond on 9 EMS 1.

Nick 112, 5727 Silvercross Road, Ilkerson, off of Asherton Grove Drive and Asherton Woods Drive. Medic 112, 5747 Silvercross Road, Ilkerson. Respond on 9 ES 1.

Going for Medic 1 Slow, 5727 Silver Frost Road on the L Person. Medic 112 for Columbus, 5727 Silver Frost Road on the L Person. 9 EMS 11542.

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0: End of a two-story multifamily, nothing shown. We'll be investigating.
3: Ladder 29, you're on scene of a two-story multifamily apartment complex. You got nothing showing. You'll be out investigating. Time is 15:45.

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Respond on 9 EMS 1, Medic 812, 1489, Octobriate Court, Apartment 108, ill person, cross out dead end, and October Ridge Drive, Medic 812, 1489, October Ridge Court, Apartment 108, ill person, respond on 9 EMS 1. Respond on 10 Alpha, 6960 Ventry Boulevard, Apartment 103, Fire Alarm A, Engine 27, Ladder 27, cross of Sawmill Place Boulevard and Federated Boulevard, 6960 Ventry Boulevard, Apartment 103, Fire Alarm A, Engine 27, Ladder 27, respond on 10 Alpha,

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Medic 192, Taco Bell, 200 North Wilson Road, Caesar, respond on 9 EMS 1.

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1: 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You got nothing showing, got investigating. Captain Wachowski, you have mobile command. 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

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Engine 18. Navies carry out. 1235 East Hudson Street. Unconscious person. Cross of Gerbert Road and Ontario Street. Medic 8, 18. Engine 18. Navies carry out. 1235 East Hudson Street. Unconscious person. Respond on 9 EMS 1.

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Italian 5, cross of Norton Road and Ina Avenue, Doctors West Hospital, 5100 West Broad Street, Township Fire Alarm, Ladder 26, Battalion 5, respond on 18 Southwest Fire Ground 1.

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Engine 162-1597 Rose Hills Road, Ilkerson. Cross Street, Retton Road, and Panic Drive. Respond on next EMS 1-1605 hours.

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Martin 9 EMS 1, Medic 13, 2239 Howie Road, injured in fall, cross of East Maynard Avenue and Clinton Street. Medic 13, 2239 Howie Road, injured in fall, respond on 9 EMS 1.

Medic affirmative 113, engine 112, 1195, North Street, room 239 on an ill person. Medic 113, engine 112, 1195, North Street, room 239 on an ill person. Festival dispatch 1612.

Respond on 9 EMS 1, Medic 22, 2630 Thorndale Avenue, injured in fall, cross of Landers Avenue and Moxley Drive. Medic 22, 2630 Thorndale Avenue, injured in fall, respond on 9 EMS 1.

0: Respond on 9 EMS 1. Medic 33, 869 Charnwood, Maine. Conscious overdose. Cross of Dead End and Malton, Maine. Medic 33, 869 Charnwood, Maine. Conscious overdose. Respond on 9 EMS 1.
1: Alert 2, Battalion 131, Rescue 134, Cross Street, Bridgeway Avenue, and Hamilton Road Alley. Respond on Battalion 6, TAC 1, operate on Battalion 6, Fire Ground, 16, 14 hours.
0: 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Difficulty breathing. Respond on 9 EMS 1.

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9 EMS 1, Medic 16, 167 West Weber Road, Apartment D, Ilperson, cross of Sunset Drive and Neal Avenue. Medic 16, 167 West Weber Road, Apartment D, Ilperson. Respond on 9 EMS 1.

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Respond at Mech EMS 1. 16:20 hours.

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Medic 2. 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Cross of South Grand Avenue and South 5th Street. 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Respond on 9 EMS 1.

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Diabetic emergency. Cross of East 11th Avenue and West 11th Avenue. 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Diabetic emergency. Respond on 9 EMS 1. Respond on 9 EMS 1. Medic 183. Engine 183. 3234 Winter Lane Park. 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Engine 183. 3234 River Main Park. Chest pain. Respond on 9 EMS 1.

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Difficulty breathing. Medic 152-4919 Etna Road. Difficulty breathing. Paw Street, Country Club Road, and Briarwood Drive. Respond on Mech EMS 1. 16, 34 hours.

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1: 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Respond at 9 EMS 1, Medic 19, 156 Arden Road, Caesar, top of Foster Street and Brandon Road, Medic 19, 156 Arden Road, Caesar, respond on 9 EMS 1.
2: Yeah, their trim points back on the line. They are now requesting you guys for transport. Do you want your additional resources?
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3: Medic 113, taking one to the WEC, 1641.

0: We are on 9 EMS 1, Medic 3, person down, cross of Greenlawn Avenue, and ramp from I-71 southbound to Greenlawn Avenue ramp. Medic 3, person down, respond on 9 EMS 1. Respond on 9 police fire. Medic 7, engine 7, EMS 13. 1335 Indianola Avenue, stabbing, U staging, cross of East 6th Avenue and East 7th Avenue. Medic 7, engine 7, EMS 13, 1335 Indianola Avenue, stabbing, U staging, respond on 9 police fire.
1: One five one four nine one nine Etna Road, difficulty breathing, Cross Street, Country Club Road, and Briarwood Drive. Respond on Met EMS 1, 1642 hours.

0: Center EMS 151. Add me to Aetna Road, please.
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2: EMS 151, 4919, Aetna Road. Difficulty breathing. EMS 151, 4919, Aetna Road. Difficulty breathing. Cross Street, Country Club Road, and Briarwood Drive. Respond on next EMS 1, 1643 hours.

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Respond on 10 Alpha. Respond on 9 EMS 1. Medic 823, Eastern Tier, 24.5 Kimberly Parkway East, Rue 304B, allergic reaction, cross off Maxway Avenue and Kimberly Parkway. Medic 823, Eastland Care Center, 2425 Kimberly Parkway East, Room 304B, allergic reaction. Respond on 9 EMS 1.

0: 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Grassfire, respond on 10 Bravo. Respond on Battalion 3 IC, operate on Battalion 3 Fire Ground. 1482 Republic Avenue, report of a fire, engine 18, engine 16, engine 13, ladder 13, ladder 24, medic 18, rescue 16, battalion 3, battalion 2, cross of Dresden Street and Bremen Street, 1482 Republic Avenue, report of a fire, engine 18, engine 16, engine 13, ladder 13, ladder 24, medic 18, rescue 16, battalion 3, battalion 2, respond on battalion 3 IC, operate on battalion 3 fire ground. Respond on 9 EMS 1, medic 20, engine 20. 2852 East 13th Avenue, stroke, cross of North Cassidy Avenue and Alton Avenue, medic 20, engine 20, 2872 East 13th Avenue, stroke, respond on 9 EMS 1.
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0: 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We're on 10 Alpha.
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0: 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You need me in there?
1: 90 to Chief. We're on the stove. We'll see if it clears out. 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

0: 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You can clear the ladder. 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
1: Message to you, engine 18. 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Welcome, but you can clear. Engine 18 is the scene. And we're also moving over to 10 Alpha. I'm sorry, engine 18, we're going to move you over to 10 Alpha.
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2: 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Rescue 4. EMS 16. 2850 Allen Creek Drive. Apartment 216. Possible DOA. Respond on 9 EMS 1. Respond on 9 EMS 1. Medic 18. 2671 Cleveland Avenue. Injured person. Cross of Manchester Avenue and East Weber Road. Medic 18. 2671 Cleveland Avenue. Injured person. Respond on 9 EMS 1.

Respond at the Italian 5 IC. Operate on the Italian 5 fire ground. 1111 West 1st Avenue. Natural gas leak. Engine 25. Ladder 1. Rescue 3. Medic 51. Italian 5. Cross of Oakley Road and Copeland Stove. 1111 West 1st Avenue. Natural gas leak. Engine 25. Ladder 1. Rescue 3. Medic 51. Italian 5. Respond at the Italian 5 IC. Operate on the Italian 5 hyperground.

4, 2850 Allen Creek Drive, Apartment 216, possible DOA, cross of Mallory Lane and Coble Road, Rescue 4, 2850 Allen Creek Drive, Apartment 216, possible DOA, respond on 9 EMS 1.

northbound to Greenlawn Avenue, ramp, person down, cross of I-71 northbound and Greenlawn Avenue, engine 3, ramp from I-71 northbound to Greenlawn Avenue, ramp, person down, respond on 9 EMS 1.

Refon on 9 EMS 1, Medic 13, Chick-fil-A, 49 M, Musk High Street, Ilverson, cross of West Rathbone Avenue and Leland Avenue, Medic 13, Chick-fil-A, 49 M, North High Street, Ilverson, Refon on 9 EMS 1. Respond on 9 extrication. 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Respond on Battalion 2 IC, outside of Battalion 2 fire ground, 3021, Charlotte Drive, vehicle hit structure, engine 61, ladder 24, SU 16, medic 28, Battalion 2, RS 10, cross of Burnell Road and dead end, 3021, Charlotte Drive, vehicle hit structure, engine 61, ladder 24, SU 16, medic 28, Battalion 2, RS 10, respond on Battalion 2 IC, operate on Battalion 2 fire ground,

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1: NN 20, Ladder 28, cross of Sterling Lane and East 6th Avenue, 3325 East 7th Avenue, fire alarm A, engine 20, Ladder 28, respond on 10 Alpha.
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Respond on 9 EMS 1, Medic 1, Safe Vision, 217 North Grant Avenue, abdominal pain, cross of McKee Alley and East Naughton Street. Medic 1, Safe Vision, 217 North Grant Avenue, abdominal pain, respond on 9 EMS 1.

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0: 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Medic 5, 1620 Lonsdale Road, Apartment 108, Back Pain. 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
1: 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Respond on Met EMS 1. 17:08 hours.

0: respond on 9 EMS 1, medic 28, engine 61, 26, 95, Cassidy Court West, injured in fall, cross of Cassidy Court South and Cassidy Court North, medic 28, engine 61, 26, 95, Cassidy Court West, injured in fall, respond on 9 EMS 1. Respond on 9 EMS 1, engine 23, 1620 Lonsdale Road, apartment 108, back pain, cross of Yorkshire Terrace Drive and Dunfield Lane, engine 23, 1620 Lonsdale Road, apartment 108, back pain, respond on 9 EMS 1. Respond on 9 EMS 1, medic 815, 1830 Wyler Avenue, ill person, cross of Smith Road and dead end, medic 815, 1830 Wyler Avenue, ill person, respond on 9 EMS 1.
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0: 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Medic 4, EMS 14, 4890 Harbor Boulevard, Mental Health High Risk Stage, respond on 9 Police Fire.
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0: 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Difficulty breathing, respond on 9 EMS 1.

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Please, Medic 2, 271 North 18th Street, eye injury, respond on 9 EMS 1.

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Medic 591, 611 Windmiller Drive, injured in fall. Cross Street, Diley Road North, and Old Diley Road. Respond on next EMS 1, 17, 16 hours.

0: 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We're having MDC issues. Could you mark us at Riverside Hospital if it doesn't already show us there? 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
1: 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However, there's no hazards now. 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

0: 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Respond on next EMS 1, 1728 hours. 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Medic 133-379 Castle Pines Drive, ill person. Cross of North Hamilton Road, respond on MEC EMS 1, 1728 hours. 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Medic 192, Engine 26. Medic 241, Medic 31, EMS 15, 5679 Sullivan Avenue. Unconscious overdose. 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
1: Cool
0: fire from EMS 15.
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1: Captain, you're on the scene. You have command.

0: I'm at 133. Can you send my engine, please, on emergency?
1: Okay. Go ahead, sir.
2: Yes, sir. I'm not sure if this is going to be an overdose. Okay. We're still trying to evaluate, but we've got to make entry into a couple bedrooms. We've definitely got at least one patient right now. I don't think it's an overdose, though.
1: Okay, sir. So hold off on signing anything at this time.
2: Yeah, you can keep everyone coming for now, but I don't think we need any more equipment.
1: Copy, sir. Everybody's going to continue in.
3: 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Cross Street, Diley Road North, and Old Diley Road. 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
1: 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Medic 14, 1298 Marion Road. Injured in fall. Respond on 9 ELS 1. Respond on 9 ELS 1. Medic 10, 1447 Stimmel Road. Apartment 2B. Allergic reaction. Cross of Brown Road and F Street. Medic 10, 1447 Stimmel Road, Apartment 2B, allergic reaction, respond on 9 ELS 1. Respond on 9 ELS 1, engine 6, I-71 northbound at mile number 119, turbine down. Cross of ramp from I-71 northbound to I-270 eastbound north side ramp, and ramp from I-270 eastbound to I-71 northbound north side ramp. Engine 6, I-71 northbound at mile marker 119. Person down. Respond on 9 EMX 1. Respond on 9 EMX 1. Medic 181, White Castle, 3751 South Hamilton Road, head injury, cross of Hamilton Square Boulevard and Winchester Pike. Medic 181, White Castle, 3751 South Hamilton Road, head injury, respond on 9 EMS 1. Respond on 9 EMS 1. Medic 10, 1447 Stimmel Road, Apartment 2B, allergic reaction, cross of Brown Road and F Street. Medic 10, 1447 Stimmel Road, Apartment 2B, allergic reaction, respond on 9 EMS 1. Respond on 9 EMS 1. Medic 11. 2210 Burgoyne Court, injured person, cross of Burgoyne Lane and dead end. Medic 11, 2210 Burgoyne Court, injured person, respond on 9 ELS 1. Respond on 9 EMS 1. Medic 22, engine 22, 3435 Colton Court, injured in fall. Cross of Dead End and Colton Road. Medic 22, engine 22, 3435 Colton Court. Injured in fall. Respond on 9 EMS 1.

Refund on 9 EMS 1, Medic 12, Engines 12, 3158 Whitehead Road, difficulty breathing, cross of South Brinker Avenue and South Westgate Avenue, Medic 12, Engine 12, 3158 Whitehead Road, difficulty breathing, refund on 9 EMS 1.

respond on 9 EMS 1, Medic 18, Leonard Avenue and Old Leonard Avenue, Ilverton. Medic 18, Leonard Avenue and Old Leonard Avenue, Ilverton. Respond on 9 EMS 1. Respond on 9 EMS 1. Medic 17, Engine 192, 4301, Climb Road North, Room 401A, Difficulty Breathing, Cross of Georgesville Road and Crevice Lane. Medic 17, Engine 192, 4301, Climb Road North, Room 401A, Difficulty Breathing, respond on 9 EMS 1. Respond on 9 EMS 1, Medic 23, Engine 4, 1499 Elaine Road, Apartment B, Unconscious Overdose, Cross of Bay Court and East Livingston Avenue, Medic 23, Engine 4, 1499 Elaine Road, Apartment D, Unconscious Overdose, respond on 9 EMS 1.

0: 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Injured person, cross of B Street and A Street. Medic 3, Caravan Village, 1049 Harmon Avenue, Lot B61. Injured person, respond on 9 EMS 1.
1: On I-71 northbound, you got any better update on this?

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Battalion Engine 202, Ladder 202, 2594 Queensway Drive for a fire alarm. 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Timeout 1750, respond on pop-up fire ground 1. Pop-up fire ground 1.

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4: 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Respond on 9 EMS 1,

Ilverton, cross of Briggs Road and Egan Road, Medic 17, 771 Kingford Road, Apartment B, Ilverton. Respond on 9 EMS 1. Respond on 9 EMS 1. Medic 27, Danbury Senior Living, 2870 Snuffer Road, Room 129. Injured in fall, cross of Asheville Park Drive and McVeigh Boulevard. Medic 27, Danbury Senior Living, 2870 Snuffer Road, Room 129. Injured in fall, respond on 9 EMS 1.

respond on 9 EMS 1, Medic 8 12, Domestic Care 44, South Powder Avenue, Room 221B, ill person, cross of West Capitol Street and Mount Carmel Mall, Medic 8 12, Majestic Care 44, South Powder Avenue, Room 221B, ill person, respond on 9 EMS 1.

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1: 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You can have them stand down. We got her to cooperate and go to the hospital with us.
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Fire alarm. 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Engine 151. 4632 East Main Street. 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Respond on net dispatch. 18:06 hours.

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Mount Carmel Reynoldsburg is now on the version of Mount Carmel Reynoldsburg. 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

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Medic 83, Engine 83, 3828, Falls Circle Drive, injured person, cross street of Millstream Drive, respond on North Bear, EMS 1.

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Medic 91-6263, Virginia City Lane, ill person, cross street of Hot Lane, respond on Northwest EMS 1.

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0: Respond on 9 EMS 1, Medic 13, Summit Street, and East Lane Avenue. Injured in fall. Medic 13, Summit Street, and East Lane Avenue. Injured in fall. Respond on 9 EMS 1. Respond on 9 Police Fire. Medic 817, 1369 Stormy Main, Apartment 103. Injured from assault. Cross of Gooden Way and Trauner Drive. Medic 817, 1369 Stormy Lane, Apartment 103. Injured from assault. Respond on 9 Police Fire.
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Respond on 9 EMS 1. 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Difficulty breathing. Cross of West State Street and West Town Street. 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Difficulty breathing. Respond on 9 ES 1.

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2: Respond on 9 EMS 1, Medic 7, 1376 North High Street, ill person, cross of King Avenue and McMillan Avenue, Medic 7, 1376 North High Street, ill person, respond on 9 EMS 1. Respond on 10 Bravo, Ladder 24. 5594 Tamarack Boulevard, fire service run. 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Respond on 10 Bravo.

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Respond on Met IC-1, operate on Met Underground 1, 18-21 hours.

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He's broad. Keep the night coming.

0: XO2, 141. Virginia 141, go ahead. Sure, got a call back from the alarm company. He said everything was fine there. It was a false alarm.
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0: 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EMS 16. 1275 Beechwood Road. 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

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Respond on 9 ES 1. Respond on 9 EMS 1. Medic 1, 82, Engine 1, 82, 6649 Seam Street, Back Pain. Cross of Biggerton Bend, Medic 1, 82, Engine 1, 82, 6649 Seam Street, Back Pain. Respond on 9 EMS 1. Respond on 9 EMS 1. Medic 172, Marathon, 5991 South High Street, injured in fall, cross of Cottage Street and Rathmel Road. Medic 172, Marathon, 5991 South High Street, injured in fall. Respond on 9 EMS 1.

respond at 9 ES1, Neg 818, engine 18, 1515 East Lake Avenue, difficulty breathing, cross of Cleveland Avenue and Miller Boulevard, Neg 818, engine 18, 1515 East Lake Avenue, difficulty breathing, respond on 9 ES1. Respond on 9 EMS-1, Medic 16, 2850 Fern Avenue, head injury, cross of Fern Place and Agler Road, Medic 16, 2850 Fern Avenue, head injury, respond on 9 EMS-1.

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0: 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Respond on Mech EMS 1, 1845 hours.
1: Come out 1846, respond on Southwest EMS.

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Rescue 71, Medic 71, 1849, Maxfield Drive, First Community Village, difficulty breathing, cross street at Old Riverside Drive, respond on Northwest EMS 1.

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The caller is not there.

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2: Elevator in emergency, cross street of Rooney Street, respond on Northwest EMS 1.

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Inside gas leak. Engine 151. Battalion 151. 4585 St. Anne's Lane. Inside gas leak. Engine 151. Battalion 151. Cross Street, Ross Road, and St. Rita Lane. Respond on next dispatch. 1852 hours.

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2: Battalion 151, engine 151, we're on scene. We have a small two-story house. Looks like it's been evacuated. Engine 151 will be investigating. Battalion 151, have commute.
1: Engine 151, Battalion 151, we're on the scene. Small single-story house, nothing showing, appears to be evacuating. Battalion, you'll have command. Engine 151 investigating, 1855.

respond on 9 EMS 1, Medic 10, 255 Avondale Avenue, Ilkerson, cross of West Rich Street and Sullivan Avenue, Medic 10, 255 Avondale Avenue, Ilkerson, respond on 9 EMS 1. Respond on 9 EMS 1, Medic 12, 3500 Sullivan Avenue, injured person, cross of Josephine Avenue and Darrer Road, Medic 12, 3500 Sullivan Avenue, injured person, respond on 9 EMS 1.

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3: 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Respond on 9 ELS 1. 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The World of Wilder Park, 57 Partridge Park Road, Room 311B, ill person. 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Medic 6. The World of Walden Park, 5700 Carl Road, Room 311B. Ill person. 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

0: 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We're going to take that run for Medic 6. Can you please give us their card and cancel them?
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Sakura Japanese, State House, 5261 West Point Plaza Drive, Ilverton. Respond on 9 EMS 1.

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Respond on 9 EMS 1, Medic 192, 810 Wedgewood Drive, Apartment 2, ill person, cross of Briggs Road and Eaton Road, Medic 192, 810 Wedgewood Drive, Apartment 2, ill person. Respond on 9 EMS 1.

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Medic 36, 6142, Neil Hale Road, Ilperton. Respond on 9EMS 1.

respond on 9 EMS 1, Medic 17, 653 Butler Avenue, Cedar, off of Westbound Street and Stafford Avenue. Medic 17, 653 Butler Avenue, Cedar, respond on 9 EMS 1.

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1: Hey, bro, one.
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1: Okay, we'll get a hold of them on the phone, man. Thank you.
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0: Battalion 72, Ladder 72, Medic 51, Rescue 17, West Lane Avenue, and Asbury Drive, auto accident. Battalion 72, Ladder 72, Medic 51, Rescue 17, West Lane Avenue, and Asbury Drive, auto accident, respond on Northwest EMS 2.
1: Herford Drive, Caesar, Medic 591, 341 Herford Drive, Caesar, Cross Street, Unknown, and Valley Lane, respond on Met EMS 1, 1927 hours.
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2: 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They said they're not there, obviously.
3: 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Thank you.

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respond on 9 EMS 1, Medic 12, 2945 Rundell Drive, ill person, cross of Renton Road and Bellflower Avenue, Medic 12, 2945 Rundell Drive, ill person, respond on 9 EMS 1. Respond on 9 EMS 1, Engine 17, 653 Butler Avenue, Cedar, cross of Westbound Street and Stafford Avenue, Engine 17, 653 Butler Avenue, Cedar, respond on 9 EMS 1. Respond on 9 EMS 1. Medic 31, Engine 31, 5671 Battery Port, Chest Pain, cross of Zero Drive and Dead End. Medic 31, Engine 31, 5671 Battery Port, Chest Pain, respond on 9 EMS 1. Respond on 23 Northwest EMS 1. Medic 51, Rescue 17, West Lane Avenue and Asbury Drive, vehicle accident. Medic 51, Rescue 17, West Lane Avenue and Asbury Drive, vehicle accident. Respond on 23 Northwest EMS 1.

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Respond to EMS 1, 1934 hours.

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Respond on 9 EMS 1.

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MS-1, Engine 12, 62, South Powell Avenue, Herpendale, cross of West Broad Street and Olive Street, Engine 12, 62, South Powell Avenue, Herpendale, son of 9 MS-1.

on 9ES1, Natick, 815, Edward Avenue and 8 Middington Avenue, Ilverson. Natick, 815, Fairwood Avenue and 8 Middington Avenue, Ilverson. Respond on 9ES1. Respond on 10 Bravo, 2149 Sedan Avenue, Foreign Hour, Engine 22, cross of McDowell Avenue and Charlotte Road, 2149 Sedan Avenue, Foreign Hour, Engine 22. Respond on 10 Bravo,

Boulevard, injured person, cross of Brown Path and Styles Path. Medic 4, 4491 Sterling Boulevard, injured person, respond on 9 EMS 1. Respond on 9 EMS 1. Medic 15, Fairwood Avenue and East Livingston Avenue, ill person. Medic 15, Fairwood Avenue and East Livingston Avenue, ill person. Respond on 9 EMS 1. Respond on 10 Alpha, Upper House. 124 West Woodruff Avenue, fire alarm A, engine 7, ladder 13, cross out Hill Park Place and College Road, Doctor House, 124 West Woodruff Avenue, fire alarm A, engine 7, ladder 13, respond on 10 Alpha. Respond on 9 EMS 1. Medic 35, engine 35, 7889 Merton Drive, chest pain, cross of Grandland Park Drive and Hickson Drive. Medic 35, engine 35, 7889 Merton Drive, chest pain, respond on 9 EMS 1. Respond on 9 EMS 1. Medic 183. 4491 Berlin Boulevard, injured person, cross of Brown Path and Styles Path. Medic 183, 4491 Berlin Boulevard, injured person, respond on 9 EMS 1. Respond on 9 EMS 1. Medic 241, engine 192. 5172 Granbury Circle, Apartment C, difficulty breathing, cross of Sullivan Avenue. Medic 241, engine 192, 5172 Granbury Circle, Apartment C, difficulty breathing, respond on 9 EMS 1. Respond on 9 EMS 1, engine 8. North Nelson Road and Clifton Avenue, person down, engine 8. North Nelson Road and Clifton Avenue, person down, respond on 9 EMS 1. Respond on 9 EMS 1. Medic 12, 5172 Granbury Circle, apartment C, difficulty breathing, cross of Sullivan Avenue. Medic 12, 5172 Burberry Circle, apartment C, difficulty breathing, respond on 9 EMS 1.

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1: Drive, Ilverson, Brasov Huntley Drive, and Simpson Drive, Medic 23, 1164 Metal Drive, Ilverson, respond on 9 EMS 1.

on 9 EMS 1, Medic 3, McDonald's, 1006, South High Street, diabetic emergency, cross of East Nestler Avenue and East Stewart Avenue, Medic 3, McDonald's, 1006, South High Street, diabetic emergency, respond on 9 EMS 1. 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

0: Nam, District West, 145 North 5th Street, person down, cross of East Long Street and Lafayette Street, engine 9. District West, 145 North 5th Street, person down, respond on 9 EMS 1.
1: Got three cars involved. 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

0: 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Myrtle Avenue and Cleveland Avenue. 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Myrtle Avenue and Cleveland Avenue. 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

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Heading due staging, cross of Briggs Road and Eaton Road. Medic 26, engine 12, EMS 15, 815 Westwood Drive. Shooting, you staging, respond on 9 police fire. Respond on 9 EMS 1, medic 823, engine 23, next level lounge, 1381 South Hamilton Road, unconscious person, cross of East Livingston Avenue and Ainsbury Road. Medic 823, engine 23, next level lounge, 1381 South Hamilton Road, unconscious person, respond on 9 EMS 1. Respond on 9 EMS 1, medic 16, 2908 Hiawatha Street, headache, cross of East Weber Road and East Como Avenue. Medic 16, 2908 Hiawatha Street, headache, respond on 9 EMS 1.

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